The recent number one soul song by the Gap Band at number 31 on American Top 40, it debuts early in the morning. There are five new songs in this week's countdown, one by the Gap Band that we just heard, and one by an English band who haven't left any gap worth mentioning in their last 18-year chart history. Their stream of 36 top 40 hits since 1964 has been pretty steady. Their latest debuts at number 30 this week. It's their remake in front of a live audience of a 60s hit by the Miracles, Going to a Go-Go. Here are the Rolling Stones.

The Rolling Stones debuting at number 30 on American Top 40 with Going to a Go-Go, a remake. I'm Casey Kasem. Here's the highest debuting song in this week's countdown. It's the big comeback hit for a three-man supergroup who were last in the survey back in 1977. They had a number 7 hit called Just a Song Before I Go, and they went. They went for 5 years, but now they're back, coming in at number 29. Crosby, Stills, and Nash with Wasted on the Way. Look up.

0: Debuting at number 29 on American Top 40, it's David Crosby, Stephen Stills, and Graham Nash, Wasted on the Way. In the news last year was a story about the biggest lawsuit in music business history between the Bee Gees and their record company for nearly $500 million. Well, coming up is a current hit by the group whose lawsuits have set a new record, $1,500,000,000.
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1: American Top 40. I'm Casey Kasem. We're coming to you from Hollywood. Number 20. The four-man English band Queen take the biggest drop within this week's countdown. They fall 17 notches to 28 with their hit, Body Language.

falling from 11 down to 28 on American Top 40 Body Language by Queen. Last year, the biggest lawsuit and countersuit in music business history made the news. The original suit by the Bee Gees and the countersuit by their record company involved a total of $446 million. Well, after those big numbers have been tossed around by the news media for a while, both sides dropped the lawsuits. Now, a new set of lawsuits and countersuits have wiped out that old record. And these big numbers are getting plenty of publicity for everyone involved as well. It's the lawsuit between the former managers of the group Air Supply and their current manager. The suits began with Air Supply filing a $35 million claim against their former managers, Fred Bestall and Lance Reynolds, charging them with improper management. The former managers responded to that suit with one of their own, asking, are you ready for this? $1,486 million in damages against Air Supply and their current manager, Don Arden. It's the biggest lawsuit in record business history, and it's getting everyone involved a lot of headlines. But it'll be a long wait before they have their day in court, if they let it get that far. We'll keep you posted. In the countdown this week, Air Supply's at number 27 with Even the Nights Are Better.

The group out of Sydney, Australia on American Top 40, Air Supply, moving from 34 to 27, second week on the chart with their seventh consecutive Top 40 hit, Even the Nights Are Better. American Top 40 is heard in the 50 states and around the world every week on great radio stations like WGBF, Evansville, Indiana, KAYS, Hayes, Kansas, and American Forces Radio, Tokyo, Japan. Foreigner holds at number 26 with Break It Up.

album four, their fourth top 40 hit. Foreigner at number 26 on American Top 40 again this week with Break It Up. We're up to the first top 40 hit now by a woman who's earned her living for the last decade as a songwriter. And she's best known for the song she's written for Linda Ronstadt, like Someone to Lay Down Beside Me, Lose Again, and If He's Ever Near. They weren't big chart hits, but they've become very popular album cuts. Here's songwriter Carla Bonhoeff on the charts for the first time as a singer with a song she didn't write, Personally.

0: Carla Bonoff with her first hit record on American Top 40, fifth week on the chart, now at number 25, moving up four, personally. Coming up, a long-distance dedication from a woman facing a serious operation to the man who's given her the confidence to go through with it.
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0: Up three notches, Journey was still...

The group is Journey. The song at number 24, fourth week on the chart, moving up three notches, Still They Ride. You know, some of the long-distance dedication requests we get here at AT40 are the writer's way of saying, thanks for standing by me. Like this letter from a woman from Saginaw, Michigan, who's temporarily in Los Angeles. She writes, Dear Casey, my dedication is to John in Michigan. John's my special guy, a super gentle man who's kept me hopeful and happy the past few months while I underwent a multitude of medical tests and procedures. The diagnosis was a rather rare type of life-threatening brain tumor, an acoustic neuroma. In addition to fearing a serious operation with all its inherent pain and discomfort, I have to face one of the most frightening possibilities a woman, let alone a single woman living alone, can confront. You see, the doctors in Michigan give me less than a 50-50 chance to come through the operation without permanent facial paralysis on one side of my face. So I was referred to a team of specialists in Los Angeles, and in a few days, I'll have the surgery. I've had good wishes from friends, relatives, and co-workers, but I wonder how I'd have gotten this far without John. He's helped me realize how lucky I've been up to this point. He's encouraged me to go ahead with the surgery when I might have run away from it. And he's given me confidence that despite any complications, he'll be there. He's brushed away my tears, held me when I felt the most down, and made the past few months my best ever. Most important, rather than letting me go through it by myself, he's flying out to Los Angeles to be with me for the surgery, even though he can only stay 2 days. So, Casey, to John in Michigan, from Sharon at St. Vincent's Medical Center in Los Angeles, please play I Believe in You. John really has helped me to believe. Signed, Sharon Short. Well, we held this letter till after Sharon's operation, and then we telephoned her, and she sounded great. The surgery, it was a total success. Sharon, congratulations, and here's your long-distance dedication to John.

0: From 1980, that's I Believe in You by Don Williams. A long-distance dedication from Sharon to John. You're listening to American Top 40, and we're counting down to a superstar rock band who once took a vacation. And while they were gone, somebody else took their famous name and toured the United States. But their fans weren't fooled. That story and their latest hit coming up.
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0: Every week, we count down the most popular songs in the USA from Rose, Nebraska to Carnation, Washington. From Daisy, Arkansas to Sunflower, Arizona. Up two notches to number 23, here's Patrice Rushen with Forget Me Nots.

The 27-year-old L.A. woman, Patrice Rushing, at number 23 with Forget Me Nots. Now, we're up to the latest hit by the superstar rock group who once had their name and their act stolen while they were on vacation. It's a bizarre story, and until recently, its ending was still being written in the courtroom. It all happened to the supergroup Fleetwood Mac 8 years ago when they were still based in London. They were touring the U.S. following the release of their album Mystery to Me. But personal conflicts between some of the members forced them to cancel the tour midway. And everybody split for a while to cool off. But their manager, back in London, decided that he controlled the rights to the name Fleetwood Mac, and concert money was being lost. So he got 5 English musicians together, called them Fleetwood Mac, and sent them to the States to finish the tour. But Fleetwood Mac's fans didn't buy the switch. So many people demanded their money back that the tour of the bogus band was canceled. Well, as soon as Mick Fleetwood and John McVie heard what was going on, they rushed back to London and got a temporary court order preventing their manager from using the name. Then, 3 years ago, the decision came down that the name Fleetwood Mac belonged to the band and not to the manager. And it wasn't until a year ago that the last of the suits and countersuits were finally settled or dismissed. This week, the real Fleetwood Mac are in our survey with their 11th top 40 hit. Here they are, up 8 big notches to number 22 with...

0: from 30 to 22, third week on the chart. Another big hit for Fleetwood Mac. It's called Hold Me. I'm Casey Kasem. This is American Top 40 in Hollywood. We're counting down the week's 40 biggest singles, and we're 21 hits away from the number one song in the USA. We'll continue in a moment, so stay right where you are.
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3: Up three notches, Rick Springfield. It's a new song with an old title borrowed from Anthony Newley and Leslie Bricus. What kind of fool am I?

Rick Springfield on American Top 40, third week on the chart, now at number 21, moving up three. What kind of fool am I? Here's a five-man band who got together in Champaign, Illinois back in 1970. Now they're based in Los Angeles in the San Fernando Valley. Up eight notches this week, REO Speedwagon at number 20 with Keep the Fire Burning.

Speedwagon on American Top 40, third week on the chart. This week they move up 8 notches to number 20. It's their 5th consecutive Top 40 hit. Keep the fire burning. I'm Casey Kasem. The current hit by the Steve Miller Band makes a move of 3 notches this week on the Billboard chart. Steve sings a mouthful of spell-casting syllables. Abracadabra.

Abracadabra at number 19, third week on the chart, moving up three, the Steve Miller Band. Every week, American Top 40 is heard in the 50 states and around the world on great radio stations like WFTQ, Worcester, Massachusetts, KBRE, AM at FM, Cedar City, Utah, and WLCS, Baton Rouge, Louisiana. Climbing a couple of notches to number 18,

0: The Four-Man Country Band, formed back in 1970, Alabama, at number 18, moving up two with Take Me Down. Back in 1975, Stevie Wonder grabbed a lot of headlines when he signed the biggest recording deal in history, $13 million for 7 years. Well, that contract expired recently, and Stevie signed a new deal, even bigger. Details coming up.
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1: 40. I'm Casey Kasem.
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1: The last song we heard was by the band named for their home state of Alabama. Now here's a group named for their home state of Kansas. Their hit, Play the

Kansas on AT40 with the 17th most popular song in the USA. Moving up four notches, Play the Game Tonight. Back in 1975, Stevie Wonder set a new money record in the business when he signed the biggest recording deal in history, $13 million for 7 years. That's nearly $2 million a year. That's the biggest deal anyone had ever made. And since then, nobody has equaled that record-setting amount, unless there are some very well-kept company secrets. Well, recently, Stevie's deal came up for renewal. It was the 21st anniversary of his first signing with Motown, and according to Motown chairman Berry Gordy, the new deal is even bigger, which would make it more than $2 million a year. But both he and Stevie refuse to disclose the amount. What they will say is that to sweeten the pot, Motown is giving Stevie Wonder an added incentive to renew his deal with them. They're giving him his own record label called One Direction Records, spelled W-O-N Direction, which will be distributed by Motown. Stevie has complete control over all the acts signed to the label, and he says he's already signed 7 new artists, including his backup group Wonderlove and a new wave band. And of course, Stevie's still busy with his own career as well. In fact, he's busier than ever. This week, he's in the countdown in a duet with Paul McCartney and with a new solo song. Here's Stevie Wonder at number 16 with Do I Do. We

0: Stevie Wonder's third week on American Top 40, moving from 23 to 16 this week with Do I Do. There's a very hot artist in the countdown who makes a profit on his records before they're ever released. How does he do that? Well, he starts by playing all the instruments himself. Details and his current hit are coming up.
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The number one country song in the USA at number 15 on American Top 40, moving up three notches any day now by Ronnie Millsap. Well, now we're up to the current hit by the man who makes money on his records before they're ever released. When an artist records an album, the average budget can be anywhere from $100,000 to $150,000. A lot of artists spend more, but very few spend less. And this artist told us his records cost him less than $3,000 to make. And who is this enterprising, economical recording star? He's Ray Parker Jr. And Ray told us he starts by trying to do all the work himself. He recorded his current album in his own studio, and that saved studio rental costs. Then he did all the engineering and producing. That saved a lot of money. He played almost all the instruments and then brought in a few extra musicians and some singers for a couple of songs. So Ray actually did do almost everything himself. Ray said he brings all his records in way under budget. And with a budget of as much as $150,000, he gets to keep the difference. So he makes a profit before the record is actually released to the public. Ray said, quote, "Most artists go way over budget, and I bring records in under budget. They just give me the money, and I give them the record." End of quote. Ray Parker Jr.'s current hit is the title cut from his solo album. At number 14, The Other Woman.

After 7 consecutive weeks in the top 10, reaching number 4, that's Ray Parker falling from 10 to 14, The Other Woman. I'm Casey Kasem. There are 9 songs in the survey this week by acts who are in the top 40 for the first time. Here's one of those newcomers, The Motels, at number 13 with Only the Lonely.

0: survey song number 13 by the Motels on American Top 40, Only the Lonely. A listener in Maryland wants to know, what was the first number one album on Billboard's first album chart? Well, that first number one LP was by a trio led by a singing sensation of the 40s, the 50s, and the 60s. He was king years before Elvis ever hit the chart. Details coming up.
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0: Once a week with AT40, and you know how your favorite songs are doing all over the USA. Like the current hit by Joan Jett and the Blackhearts.

0: Joan Jett and the Blackhearts on American Top 40 after 3 weeks in the top 10, getting as high as number 7 the past 2 weeks, falls to number 12, Crimson and Clover. Now let's answer that question about the first number 1 album. Audrey Cole in Ellicott City, Maryland wants to know, what was the first number 1 album on Billboard's first album chart? Well, Audrey, that was back in 1945. The LP was by a trio led by a singing sensation of the 40s, the 50s, and even the 60s. His name? Nat King Cole. He was born Nathaniel Adams Coles in Montgomery, Alabama in 1919, the son of a Baptist minister. When he was 4, Nat's family moved to Chicago. He began playing piano, and when he was 11, he started playing organ in his father's church. As a teenager, he formed his own groups and combos, and by the 1930s, he was playing in clubs. One club owner suggested he drop the S from the end of Coles and use King as a middle name, as a play on the old nursery rhyme. By the 1940s, Nat King Cole was writing songs and with his group was doing well in a club in L.A. One night, a customer asked Nat to sing a standard of the day, Sweet Lorraine, but Nat had never sung for an audience before. But the customer persuaded him, and that was the start of Nat's singing career. He was signed to a recording contract, and during the 40s and 50s, Nat King Cole had dozens of big hits, including Nature Boy, Mona Lisa, Unforgettable, and The Christmas Song, better known to most people as Chestnuts Roasting on an Open Fire. Nat was still recording and performing up until 1965, when he died of cancer. He was only 45 years old. But back in 1945, in the week of March 15th, Billboard published their first album chart. And the record at the top, number 1, was an album called The King Cole Trio by The King Cole Trio, led by recording legend Nat King Cole. So there's your answer, Audrey. Thanks for your letter. Now, on with the countdown.
1: Number 11.
0: Partners Mark Almond and David Ball climbed 3 notches this week. They're the duo called Soft Cell, and their first hit is...

0: a group from Yorkshire, England, at number 11 on American Top 40, moving up three notches this week in popularity. Soft Cell and Tainted Love. I'm Casey Kasem. This is AT40 in Hollywood. We're counting down the week's 40 biggest hits. 10 hits away from number one. We'll continue in a moment.
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2: 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Very glad to have you with us here on American Top 40. My name's Casey Kasem. We're counting down the most popular songs in the land, and here come the 10 biggest.
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one of the 10 hottest records in the USA this week. At number 10, Caught Up in You by 38 Special. That song, by the way, was co-written by Jim Petterick. Jim's the keyboard player and a guitarist in the next group in the countdown, the band Survivor. Jim also co-wrote Survivor's current hit, the biggest mover within the survey this week. Climbing 10 notches, here's the theme from the movie Rocky III, the song Eye of the Tiger.

0: The hottest song in the countdown this week. It debuted last week at number 19. It moves to number 9 this week. Survivor and Eye of the Tiger from the movie Rocky III. Coming up, a long-distance dedication from a woman in Minnesota to the people who helped her keep from destroying everything she had.
1: The hits from coast to coast.
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8: See, I use my webcam. Like, yeah. 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
8: I hate checking it.
9: Why do you
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9: You got to take that off your phone. 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It's putting logs on a fire of anxiety.
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9: Yeah.
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9: Yeah.
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8: Then I get a shot of dopamine.
9: I know. That's a very unhealthy relationship you have with the Sub Pump 5000.
8: Are you saying that I have an unhealthy relationship with my camera?
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2: I'm Casey Kasem. We're coming to you from Hollywood.
1: Number 8.
2: The last four singles Juice Newton has released have all hit the top 40, and they have also made the top 10. Her current hit climbs a notch as week to number 8. Love's been a little bit hard on me.

Juice Newton moves from number 9 to number 8 in the top 10 this week on American Top 40 with Love's Been a Little Bit Hard on Me. This is Casey Kasem on American Top 40 in Hollywood. And now we're up to our long-distance dedication. It comes from a woman who's put herself through very bad times, but found tremendous support from the people closest to her. Here's what she writes. Dear Casey, I'm from St. Paul, Minnesota, East Side. I'm an alcoholic and chemically dependent person. I started using when I was 15 years old. I met my husband Ed, fell in love, became pregnant, and was married at 17. Still using at 23, I became a very sick person physically and mentally. I was destroying everything I had at that point. Then I made a very important decision to go into treatment. After getting myself straightened out physically and mentally, I decided that it was time to also get straightened out spiritually. I then began to go to church. On April 10th, the day before Easter, I made my profession of faith, and my husband and I had our marriage blessed. Every day will be for me the first day of the rest of my life as I celebrate a spiritual renewal and resurrection together with 10 months of sobriety. Please dedicate this song to Alcoholics Anonymous of America, to my family and to Ed's, to my friends Debbie and Mike who showed me how much they cared when I asked for a soda pop instead of a beer, and an extra special thanks to Father Keenan who has spent a lot of extra time caring. And most of all, to my husband Ed, whom I love and cherish for his support and guidance, and to my kids, Jenny and Derek, who made me take a good look at myself. I hope this group of people not only see that I have quit using, but also that there's been a change in me. Please dedicate to them, I Believe. Love always, the new Lori Mara. Okay, Lori, here's your long-distance dedication.

0: From earlier this year, that's the Canadian band Chilliwack with I Believe, a long-distance dedication from Lori in Minnesota to her family and friends who helped her become a new woman. And the countdown continues on American Top 40.
1: Number 7.
0: The number one song in the soul chart moves up a notch to number 7 on the pop chart. It's by the Dazz Band, Let It Whip.

0: third week in the top 10, now at number 7, moving up a notch. That's Let It Whip by the Daz Band on AT40. There's a guy in the countdown who met a cute girl at a party several years ago, but she thought that he was, quote, real obnoxious and pretty jerky, and she never dreamed what her sweet words would lead to. The story and this man's current hit are coming up.
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0: The solo singer in the survey this week is at number 6 with a song called Always On My Mind. He's 49-year-old Willie Nelson.
10: Maybe

Willie Nelson on American Top 40 at number 6, sixth week in the top 10, falling a notch with Always On My Mind. Well, now we're up to a hit song by a man whose life was profoundly affected by two words, obnoxious and jerky. He's recording artist John Cougar, and this is the story he told us. 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

0: America's first top 10 hit, third week in the top 10, now at number 5, moving up a notch, Hurts So Good. These are the biggest hits in the USA. Billboard ranks them, and AT40 counts them down.
1: Number 4.
0: The hit song from the number 1 album in America holds at number 4 a second week. Both the album and group are called Asia. The hit single, Heat of the Moment.

The group is Asia. Their song at number 4, again this week, second week in a row, Heat of the Moment. Here's a huge hit that's been to number 1 in England, Canada, and West Germany. And after 7 straight weeks at number 1 on the American pop singles chart, it slides down this week to number 3. Paul McCartney and Stevie Wonder, Ebony and Ivory.

0: and Stevie Wonder, after 7 consecutive weeks at number 1 with Ebony and Ivory, fall to number 3, which means we're 2 hits away from a brand new number 1 song. Casey's Coast to Coast,
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1: Number 2.
2: Up a notch this week, the second most popular song in America. It's their third Top 40 hit, an L.A. band who call themselves Toto and Rosanna.

song number 2. They've been in the top 10 for 5 weeks, last week at number 3. This week they move up that notch one step closer to number 1. Rosanna by Toto. Now, as we knock on the door of the new number 1 song in the land, let's take a look at the number 1 records at the tops of Billboard's other charts. Number 1 on the country chart, Any Day Now by Ronnie Millsap. Number 1 on the soul chart, Let It Whip by the Daz Band. Number 1 on the album chart, Asia by Asia. And on the pop singles chart, the number 1 song is a record that's already gone to number 1 in Canada and in England, where it spent 5 weeks at number 1. And now it hits the top in the USA. Climbing a notch to the number 1 position this week, Don't You Want Me by the Human League.

0: The Human League from England on American Top 40 and the new number one song in the USA. It's called Don't You Want Me. And there you have them, the 40 most popular records in America as determined by Billboard magazine for the week ending July 3rd, 1982. American Top 40 is produced in Hollywood by Watermark, ABC Radio Enterprises. Executive producer, Tom Roms. Producer, Don Bastani. With Nancy Conover, Jeff Leonard, Daryl Morton, Meryl Schindler, Ron Shapiro, Ann Stroecker, Alan Kaufman, and Dana Schwartzwalder. I'm Casey Kasem. Join me next week, and again, we'll count down the 40 most popular songs in the USA. Till then, keep your feet in the ground and keep reaching for the stars.
1: 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Special thanks to Kalila Dawkins, Rob Durkee, Pete Battistini, Scott Lakefield, Mike Savage, Michael Cross, Dave Nunez, and of course, the legend where the countdown began, Casey Kasem.

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1: I don't know why it's such like a faux pas to like not tell people. Like, there's broccoli. 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
2: 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Like, I'm having a sub sandwich.
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2: I found me a reason, so check me tomorrow. 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
1: See, I use my webcam. Like, yeah. I have one at home that, right. And you can have it anywhere. I used to have it for the dog. Now, I use it in my basement, in my laundry room.
2: Yeah.
1: Just in case there's a flood.
2: The Sub Pump Cam 5000?
1: Yes.
2: Yeah.
1: It's the Sub Pump Cam. Just in case the Sub Pump doesn't work.
2: Tell me that there's not a camera that gives you more anxiety than the Sub Pump Cam 5000.
1: I hate checking it.
2: Why do you
1: it?
2: Even look at it?
1: Because I need to know, because if it gets a little too crazy, I can call somebody and say, stop working.
2: You got to take that off your phone. That's just giving you, that's a feeding anxiety. It's
1: I'd rather
2: logs
1: know.
2: On a fire of anxiety.
1: But at the same time, when I push it, like, yeah, the anxiety's super high.
2: Yeah.
1: Then I see that there's no water.
2: Yeah.
1: You're getting and it's a like, weird. Ah, then I get a shot of dopamine.
2: I know. That's a very unhealthy relationship you have with Sub Pump 5000.
1: Are you saying that I have an unhealthy relationship with my camera?
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2: 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Guy dresses in a full suit every day when he doesn't have to.
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2: 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It's crazy.
1: Well, he needs readers. Crazy. He's old now.
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1: See, I use my webcam. Like, yeah. I have one at home that, right. And you can have it anywhere. I used to have it for the dog. Now, I use it in my basement, in my laundry room.
2: Yeah.
1: Just in case there's a flood.
2: The sub pump cam 5000?
1: Yes. Yeah. It's the sub pump cam. Just in case the sub pump doesn't
2: tell me
1: work.
2: That there's not a camera that gives you more anxiety than the sub pump cam 5000.
1: I hate checking it.
2: Why do you
1: it?
2: Even look at it?
1: Because I need to know, because if it gets a little too crazy, I can call somebody and say, sub pumps, stop working.
2: You got to take that off your phone. That's just giving you, that's a feeding anxiety. It's
1: putting
2: logs
1: rather know.
2: On a fire of anxiety.
1: But at the same time, when I push it, like, yeah, the anxiety is super high.
2: Yeah.
1: Then I see that there's no water.
2: Yeah.
1: You're getting then it's a like, weird, then I get a shot weird, of dopamine.
2: I know. That's a very unhealthy relationship you have with the sub pump 5000.
1: Are you saying that I have an unhealthy relationship with my camera?
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1: Arnold Schwarzenegger never blinks in T2.
2: Really?
1: In Terminator 2.
2: No, I never heard
1: never
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1: once,
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4: My eyes are so dry. Please, James Cameron. Has anybody got any Visine?
2: No, oh no, my God. We're going to just go again here, okay. Everybody. Are we all ready? We're going to...
4: My eyes.
2: Maybe they hired someone that just puts Visine in his
1: Visine
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2: Yeah. 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
1: See, I use my webcam. Like, yeah. I have one at home that, right. And you can have it anywhere. I used to have it for the dog. Now, I use it in my basement, in my laundry room.
2: Yeah.
1: Just in case there's a flood.
2: The Sub Pump Cam 5000?
1: Yes. Yeah. It's the Sub Pump Cam. Just in case the Sub Pump doesn't work.
2: Tell me
1: work.
2: That there's not a camera that gives you more anxiety than the Sub Pump Cam 5000.
1: I hate checking it.
2: Why do you
1: it?
2: Even look at it?
1: Because I need to know, because if it gets a little too crazy, I can call somebody and say, Sub Pump's stop working.
2: You got to take that off your phone. That's just giving you, that's a feeding anxiety. It's
1: putting
2: logs
1: on
2: a fire of anxiety.
1: But at the same time, when I push it, like, yeah, the anxiety is super high.
2: Yeah.
1: Then I see that there's no water.
2: Yeah.
1: You get this weird. Then I get a shot of dopamine.
2: I know. That's a very unhealthy relationship you have with the Sub Pump 5000.
1: Are you saying that I have an unhealthy relationship with my camera?
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1: See, I use my webcam. Like, yeah. I have one at home that, right. And you can have it anywhere. I used to have it for the dog. Now, I use it in my basement, in my laundry room.
2: Yeah.
1: Just in case there's a flood.
2: The sub pump cam 5000?
1: Yes.
2: Yeah.
1: It's the sub pump cam.
2: That
1: just in case the sub pump doesn't work.
2: Tell me that there's not a camera that gives you more anxiety than the sub pump cam 5000.
1: I hate checking it.
2: Why do you
1: it?
2: Even look at it?
1: Because I need to know, because if it gets a little too crazy, I can call somebody and say, stop working.
2: You got to take that off your phone. That's just giving you, that's a feeding anxiety. It's
1: putting
2: logs on a fire of anxiety.
1: But at the same time, when I push it, like, yeah, the anxiety's super high.
2: Yeah.
1: Then I see that there's no water.
2: Yeah.
1: You're getting then it's a weird. Then I get a shot of dopamine.
2: I know. That's a very unhealthy relationship you have with the sub pump 5000.
1: Are you saying that I have an unhealthy relationship with my camera?
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1: See, I use my webcam. Like, yeah. I have one at home that, right. And you can have it anywhere. I used to have it for the dog. Now, I use it in my basement, in my laundry room.
2: Yeah.
1: Just in case there's a flood.
2: The Sub Pump Cam 5000?
1: Yes.
2: Yeah.
1: It's the Sub Pump Cam. Just in case the Sub Pump doesn't work.
2: Tell me
1: work.
2: That there's not a camera that gives you more anxiety than the Sub Pump Cam 5000.
1: I hate checking it.
2: Why do you
1: it?
2: Even look at it?
1: Because I need to know, because if it gets a little too crazy, I can call somebody and say, stop working.
2: You got to take that off your phone. That's just giving you, that's a feeding anxiety. It's
1: putting
2: logs
1: on
2: a fire of anxiety.
1: But at the same time, when I push it, like, yeah, the anxiety is super high.
2: Yeah.
1: Then I see that there's no water.
2: Yeah.
1: You get this like, weird. Then I get a shot of dopamine.
2: I know. That's a very unhealthy relationship you have with the Sub Pump 5000.
1: Are you saying that I have an unhealthy relationship with my camera?
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1: Good morning. It is Monday, July 6th, and it's summertime. So we're not doing any more school days.
2: Oh, yeah.
1: We're done with that. Summertime. Okay, so check this out here. Because of the storms that have been happening in southern Manitoba. By the way, we are under a warning right now. It's called a yellow watch. We'll talk more about that in just a second. But because of all the storms that have happened, the town of Minnedosa declared a state of emergency due to rising water level. Its portion of the Little Saskatchewan River. Sioux Valley Dakota Nation and the city of Brandon declared states of emergency over the weekend. The town of Swan River lifted its mandatory evacuation order on Saturday. So again, we have a yellow watch for this morning. Conditions are favorable for the development of a severe thunderstorm on your way to work. Okay. Hopefully this passes by noon, but we are going to see some rain in a little bit. We'll talk more about that in weather. Child was taken to hospital after they were injured by a train in Winnipeg's Weston neighborhood on Friday night. Officers responded. When a child got hurt, they took him to the hospital in unstable condition. And a family gathering went a little awry over the weekend when someone forgot that the fireworks were stored in the oven.
2: Oh, God.
1: So when you're going to the lake, a lot of people like to use fireworks, right?
2: Yeah.
1: Don't put them in the oven.
2: No.
1: Because guess what? Shortly after the party, the homeowner turned on the oven to heat up some food. Destroyed the kitchen.
2: Yeah.
1: A little public service.
2: At the very least, leave yourself a post-it note. Fireworks in the oven.
1: But it still could fall off and
2: then
1: slide under the...
2: That's true. Just maybe, yeah, you're right. Just don't put them in the oven.
1: Put them somewhere else.
2: All the places.
1: Where there's no heat.
2: Yeah.
1: Put them in the fridge. Now in sports.
2: Oh, yeah. Bombers pulling off yesterday, beating the Ticats 14-13 with a late field goal. Sea Bears also beat the Stingers on the road yesterday 100-98. The Goldeyes got rained out in Chicago. They had to postpone that game. They continue their road trip. They're in Milwaukee next tonight. The Jays lost 4-0 to the Mariners. And round of 16 World Cup action continues today. Portugal and Spain at 2 o'clock. Big game there. And the U.S. and Belgium play at 7 o'clock tonight. Let's take a look at weather.
1: We have a high of 26 degrees. It's going to feel like 34 this afternoon. And very warm this morning. Very humid. And we have a severe thunderstorm watch, okay? So it's going to rain. There are reports that maybe we'll see some hail. Nothing yet, though, but there is a high risk of thunderstorms in the morning. It's very muggy right now. It's overcast, and the rain's going to start pretty soon. 20 degrees.
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0: Hot 100.5 hits of the 80s, 90s, 2000s. I've been missing saying that.
1: Yeah?
0: I dream about it when I'm not here. I'm like, hits of the 80s, 90s,
1: so many hits.
0: 2000s. Yes. I'm all back and I got to get caught up, Dilly.
1: Yeah.
0: I was at the lake for a little while, and of course at the lake, I throw my phone into the lake, and then I have to go get it at the end of the day.
1: Right.
0: And then put it in rice, and then I don't get to see.
1: Sure.
0: What's been happening? There are all these concerts in town. Motley Crue played over the weekend.
1: Busy.
0: Wow.
1: Busy. Summer's in full swing. It's, everything's going on now, right? It's Folk Fest this weekend, isn't it?
0: Folk Fest. We've got... The Great Outdoors Comedy Fest coming out this week, this month, rather.
1: We're in it now, you know?
0: Are we ever?
1: Every weekend counts.
0: Yes, you're right.
1: Yeah.
0: And I was just thinking that yesterday, because it was such a beautiful day. It was hot.
1: Mm-hmm.
0: And like, summer goes by so quickly. You got to enjoy it. Especially on days like yesterday when it was not raining. That was weird.
1: No, exactly.
0: But it will rain this morning. We have a severe thunder watch.
1: Thunder.
0: I'm going to call it a thunder watch.
1: I like that. That sounds way more fun than a thunder watch. Is
0: thunderstorm
1: fun.
0: Watch.
1: Yeah. Somebody's just watching for thunder.
0: Yeah. Thunder. Rain will start within the next hour. So,
1: did you see all the stats? The June precipitation stats? Winnipeg had its 11th wettest June on record.
0: Really?
1: Swan River was number one in the province.
0: I believe that,
1: the most rain they've had in 100 years. So Brandon, Emerson, crazy? Winnipeg, like we all got the worst of it. And we're going to talk about the mosquito traps and what's trending Winnipeg because they're out of control.
0: Well, I was in the St. Laurent area.
1: Yeah.
0: And mosquitoes are bad out there. Like
1: you're better off much just
0: worse than in the city.
1: Yeah. You're better off bathing and off right now because
0: you have to.
1: You just have to.
0: Yeah, you really do. So
1: we take multiple showers a day, but it's worth it.
0: Well, it's worth it for everybody.
1: Yes, exactly.
0: Then I don't have to smell you.
1: Yes. I just smell like mosquito repellent.
0: Coming up, we've got Creed tickets. That's another thing that's going to be happening later on this month.
1: Yep.
0: Creed is going to be downtown Winnipeg at Canada Life Center. And we want to send you there in about 1 hour. The shockingly hard question, you'll have a chance to see Creed. You know what we should do?
1: What?
0: I think we should have a Creed montage.
1: A Creed montage.
0: Can we get a Creed montage in 1 hour?
1: Yeah.
0: I think we should because...
1: I think I might still have a Creed montage.
0: Oh,
1: I think I made a montage.
0: Yeah, when we announced it.
1: Yeah.
0: Okay, that's going to be good.
1: Yeah.
0: All right. Did anybody see Motley Crue? Text us 204-474-1005. I heard mixed reviews.
1: Yeah.
0: I heard some people loved it. I heard some people didn't like Vince Neil's voice anymore. I wasn't there, so I'd like to know from someone that actually was at Princess Auto Stadium on Saturday night. Let us know. We also have our Sound Off coming up here. I'm looking forward to that as well. It's good to be back.
1: It's good to be back.
0: Here's Alanis Morissette. This is a track called Thank You. It's Hot 100.5. Good.

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1: You gotta guess the movie, song title, TV show, sound effect from a short sound clip. Let's see if you can be the smartest person in the early morning crew just by texting us at 204-474-1005. Dilly, what's the clip this morning? Ooh, it's a sound effect. And it has something to do with tech. A little bit of a time machine. We're going back to the 90s on this one.
2: Uh-huh.
1: Text us if you know that sound, and you can be the smartest person in Winnipeg, just like that. Also, coming up, are you ready?
2: I'm ready.
1: How about we head back to 1982, but talk about 1999?
2: Okay.
1: What?
2: Huh?
1: We'll find out after this. Hold on.
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10: Just a few quick reminders that we have multiple lanes closed in both directions on Lajimodiere from Reindeers to Chief Pegwis because of ongoing construction. We also have multiple lanes closed in both directions on Orden from Tuxedo to Keniston as crews are working over there. 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Sale ends July 29th. That's your traffic on Hot 100.5. I'm Devo's up.
0: Keniston Crawl? 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
1: Who's going to be the smartest person in the EMC? It's time now for Sound Off. This is where you got to guess the movie, song title, TV show. And this morning, we're doing a time machine sound effect. We're going all the way back with the time machine back to the 90s. And remember this. 204-474-1005. Do you see anybody on the old text?
2: See, Kimberly's saying that's a fax machine. I do see some guesses for a fax machine.
1: And it does sound like that a little bit.
2: It does, for sure.
1: We're not looking for the fax machine, but that's a good guess.
2: But I see, like, Tracy and Flo and Sonia and Dan and so many people, you know, saying, I remember this sound so well.
1: You have to be a certain age. And sure. We always think that, you know, the older people are up earlier.
2: Uh-huh.
1: The kids are out of school, so they're sleeping in.
2: And the kids wouldn't know this one. They wouldn't understand.
1: They wouldn't understand
2: picking up the phone if somebody was doing this and hearing this in the receiver.
1: Yeah. Even off air, Dilly was like, you kids don't know the hard times we had to wait for internet. We didn't have it on our phones. We had to... And then, if someone picked up the phone, disconnect.
2: Yep.
1: Then you have to start all over again.
2: Get up!
1: If you said dial-up internet, you are the smartest person in the EMC. Congratulations. It's going to be a great Monday for you. This is going to be a good Monday. Oh.
2: This is like... It doesn't make me feel good.
1: No, it doesn't.
2: Right? Like, it just...
1: It causes me anxiety. Between that and the game Perfection...
2: Yes.
1: Where it would pop everything on a timer and you had to put all the shapes in the game. No wonder I have high anxiety. It's ridiculous. My goodness. Yeah, Tal's like, Mom, hang up the phone!
2: Hang it up!
1: I'm doing my school report! All right, that's fun.
2: Good times.
1: Coming up, we've got What's Trending Winnipeg, and I'm excited to tell you about the Winnipeg Fish Festival.
2: Nice.
1: Because if you're like me, not a seasoned fisherman,
2: yeah,
1: you're going to learn a lot.
2: Mm-hmm.
1: We'll tell you more, but first...

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1: Mosquito control program started over the weekend. Tell me what's going on with that, Dilly.
2: The citywide trap count now sits at 84. That's four times the threshold of what you would normally see this time of year. So the spraying right now is between 9:30 at night and 6:30 a.m. If you want to go on the City of Winnipeg website, you can see when they'll be coming to your area. Mm-hmm. Of course, they have certain factors. It can't be too windy, can't be raining, all that kind of stuff, but they will be out. I know they were out again last night, I think, and
1: if they're in your area, it's a good idea to close the window.
2: Yes.
1: Just in case.
2: And you can also register your property for mosquito fogging buffer zone as well, if you don't not interested. Or
1: that's called Wolseley.
2: Yes.
1: We call Wolseley. In the summertime, it's the buffer zone.
2: Yeah, exactly.
1: Because it will carry over each other. If one house has one, it's a circle area, right?
2: That's right.
1: And then it'll carry over and then that kind of stuff. So I understand. I got it.
2: You must fight the mosquitoes.
1: Because of all the water.
2: Yeah.
1: Right? Winnipeg Fish Festival, speaking of water, is coming up at the Forks at the CN stage this weekend from 11 a.m. till 3 p.m. It is a free event. And it's put on by the Urban Angling Partnership. So this is what's going to be happening. First of all, it's free. Okay? Take the kids there because they're going to have fun because kids love fishing.
2: Mm-hmm.
1: And they learn how to do stuff. There's going to be kids' hourly prize draws. There's a catfishing seminar. There's learn to fish clinics. There's filleting demonstrations. Right? Pickerel rig tying contest.
2: Nice.
1: Kids casting lane. So this is a great family event. It's at the Forks, so it's going to be awesome. It's at the CN stage. We're going to be live on location from 11 a.m. till 3 p.m. as well, so we want to see you down there. It's going to be a great day, and it's going to be I'm going because I don't know how to fish very well. You've seen me fish. I haven't caught a thing.
2: Everything that you mentioned here is important if you ever have any interest in fishing or if there's things you can always learn, right?
1: Yeah.
2: Whether you're avid or an expert.
1: Yeah.
2: You know?
1: Exactly. So that's going to be fun. So that's, again, coming up this Saturday. And Dilly, it happened over the weekend.
2: The wedding of the century, as they call it.
1: Taylor Swift and Travis Kelce got married at Madison Square Garden.
2: Yes.
1: In New York City.
2: Mm-hmm.
1: 1,000 guests.
2: Yeah.
1: Madison Square Garden is not a church.
2: No.
1: It's an arena.
2: Yeah.
1: It holds 20,000 people, right? And Adam Sandler officiated it.
2: Mm-hmm.
1: That was weird. Like, what kind of connection does Taylor Swift have with Adam Sandler?
2: I don't know.
1: Right?
2: You're like, he's funny. We should have him do the ceremony.
1: Yeah. Taylor's brother, Austin, was her man of honor. Travis' best man was Jason Kelce. Their kids were flower girls and that kind of stuff.
2: There was one picture floating around the internet that somebody said, oh, they snuck a camera in and got a picture.
1: Yeah.
2: It was AI.
1: Oh, fake. Was it?
2: Yeah. Because, like, people are going to get sued for this.
1: Oh, really?
2: But it was, like, it's obviously fake. No pictures inside.
1: Yeah.
2: Who knows?

0: now you know that's what's trending in Winnipeg.
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15: Northbound Dakota is starting to slow down near St. Mary's as construction continues over there. In downtown, we do have some work happening on Donnell, causing southbound delays headed to York. 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That's your traffic on Hot 100.5. 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
2: Let's give you some fun facts for your workday. Dilly, start us off.
3: You can bring this one up at the next barbecue you're at this summer. Mm-hmm. Coleslaw gets its name from the Dutch word koolslaw. Cool means cabbage in Dutch, and slaw means salad. So you put them together, and it's a cabbage salad.
2: It is.
3: Coleslaw.
2: Oh, and it's so delicious.
3: Oh, so do you prefer creamy coleslaw or like the oil and vinegar dressing?
2: No, the creamy one.
3: I like the creamy, too.
2: I'm creamy all the way.
3: Yeah.
2: Because I love macaroni salad.
3: Also creamy.
2: And it's very creamy.
3: Sure.
2: Yeah, so.
3: They're both creamy. Mm. We're at the perfect barbecue.
2: Now that's a barbecue.
3: Take that to the bank.
2: Do you know that if you ever go to Disney World or Disneyland, you'll see employees who have dressed up like the characters,
3: yeah, of
2: right?
3: course.
2: Well, they walk around the parks and they have to give autographs. And I remember when I was a kid, you'd buy a little autograph book and you'd go to all the different characters and Goofy and Mickey, and they would give you autographs. It's a little different now. You have to line up for Mickey and stuff like that. But do you know that these employees have to go through special training to learn how to do the character's correct autograph?
3: I believe it.
2: Because you can't have one person doing one and then another way doing another. It has to be all consistent. Disney's very strict about that.
3: Yes, they are.
2: And they actually have to do training on how to write, and especially with a mascot hand.
3: Well, that's just it.
2: Right? Because Mickey's got kind of a big white glove, right?
3: Sure.
2: So you got to learn how to do his...
3: just sweating underneath.
2: Yeah.
3: Signing.
2: I hope I did this okay.
3: Come back again.
2: Take that to the bank.
3: Sure, it's hot in here.
2: How come Mickey passed out? What happened to Mickey?
3: You remember the movie Eyes Wide Shut, Nicole Kim and Tom Cruise, when they were a thing, when they were a couple?
2: Yep.
3: It has the record for the most consecutive days of filming without a day off. 400 days straight, they shot that film.
2: My gosh.
3: At one point, Stanley Kubrick had Tom Cruise do 95 takes of him just walking through a door.
2: No way.
3: And Stanley Kubrick was that kind of a director, right? Where it was just like, I think he was just abusing his power.
2: Maybe by that time,
3: we've seen the movie. Yeah. I don't think it justified 400 straight days of shooting, right?
2: It's just a dirty movie, isn't it?
3: Tom? Yeah. Just, let's do that door scene again.
2: It's just a weird one. Guess what I'm not doing?
3: Yeah.
2: Watching Eyes Wide Shut again.
3: Never.
2: I've seen it once. Okay, that's
3: enough. That's enough for me.
2: I'd rather watch Vanilla Sky.
3: Same.
2: You know?
3: Yeah.
2: Or Top Gun.
3: Sure.
2: Something good from Tom Cruise.
3: Sure. Take that to the bank.
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1: Good morning. It is Monday, July 6th. Thanks for listening to Mark and Dilly. We have a severe thunderstorm watch in effect right now for southern Manitoba. Just got a text from Adam saying that there's some heavy-duty lightning going on.
2: Oh, my.
1: West of Winnipeg. It might cut out the radio station for a little bit as well. That does happen. So if you do hear something weird, don't worry, it comes back on.
2: Mm-hmm.
1: Okay. The town of Minnedosa declared a state of emergency due to rising water over the weekend. This comes after Sioux Valley Dakota Nation and the city of Brandon have declared states of emergency Saturday evening. The town of Swan River, which you said that you just told me this morning that had more rain than ever.
2: Yeah, right? In June, yep.
1: It lifted its mandatory evacuation order over the weekend, allowing evacuees to return home. So again, we have a thunderstorm warning in effect for this morning. If you look out right now, you're wondering, why is it so dark? Where's the sun?
2: That's why.
1: Because the clouds are so dark.
2: Right.
1: There is risk of hail, just so you know. We'll let you know if there's any lightning or hail or anything that's in your area. Especially if you're west of Winnipeg right now and it's coming this way, text us at 204-474-1005. And we are just moments away from our shockingly hard question. This week, we've got tickets for you to hang out with a whole bunch of your friends at Canada Life Center next week to see Creed.
2: Creed.
1: And you can sing along with, can you take me high?
2: Hit after hit.
1: Now, sports.
2: Oh, yeah. Bombers beat the Ticats with a field goal at the end of the game, 14-13 last night. They're back home here on Friday. Sea Bears picked up a win on the road, too, beating the Stingers 100-98. They're back home on Thursday night. Goldeyes had their game rained out in Chicago, so that one was postponed, but they continue the road trip in Milwaukee tonight. Jays lose 4-0 to the Mariners. And World Cup action, round of 16, continues today with some big matchups. Portugal and Spain play at 2, the U.S. and Belgium at 7 o'clock. Let's take a look at weather.
1: We've got rain already here in parts of Winnipeg. It is moving in right now. We have a severe thunderstorm watch. It's called a yellow watch nowadays on Environment Canada. We are going to see a high of around 26 degrees. It's going to feel like 34 because of this humidity right now. The Humidex is a real factor, so it's very wet and sticky out there right now, especially when it starts raining. It's 22 degrees, but it feels like 27 right now.
2: 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That's your morning headlines.
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1: If I get the question wrong, I get shocked with a Pet Trader 2000 dog collar. If I get the question right, though, with your help, then Dilly gets shocked. And remember, all this week, we are giving you a chance to win tickets to see Creed July 14th, downtown Winnipeg. That's next Tuesday. All you have to do is text, and all you got to do is help me out. 204-474-1005.

0: Just hit after hit. One in three adults admit they will make a financial decision based on this. What is it?
1: A gut feeling.
0: Oh, yeah.
1: Astrology.
0: Mm-hmm.
1: Is Jupiter in line with Mars?
0: Yeah, that's true.
1: What other weird things do people make financial
0: decisions?
1: People
0: do look to the stars.
1: Yeah.
0: Yeah.
1: Full moon.
0: Yeah.
1: Maybe I'm thinking something else. Maybe not the stars.
0: Maybe you see a four-leaf clover.
1: Oh, something lucky?
0: Something lucky,
1: yeah.
0: Perhaps.
1: Marie texted in saying that because everybody else is doing it.
0: That's yes. Something.
1: Oh, I'm in the stocks.
0: Whatever's trendy.
1: I got stocks.
0: Oh.
1: You should really get into the stocks that I'm in.
0: I recently made some high-risk investments.
1: Yes, and it's paying off. Advice from a friend, says Maggie.
0: Yeah, that's real. Mm-hmm.
1: Depends on your mood, says Serena. Lyle, what do you say here? The heart.
0: The heart.
1: Ah, yes. I got a good feeling about this.
0: It's in my heart.
1: Oh, Stu says a coin flip. That might be it. That might be something silly to do.
0: That's dangerous.
1: Yeah, that's 50-50.
0: I don't know if I'd make financial decisions on a coin flip.
1: You know what? I might just do a coin flip for the shockingly hard question.
0: Sure.
1: Okay, I'm going to take a look at your text here. Bring them in. Remember, everyone, like Jennifer, like Matt, Jackie, all entered to win two tickets to Creed.
0: One in three people will make a financial decision based on this. What is it?
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1: If I get the question wrong, I get shocked. The Pet Trainer 2000 dog collar is all charged up and ready to go. If I get the question right, though, with your help, not only can one of you win a pair of tickets to Creed, but Dilly gets shocked, and we all like that.
2: We all have a laugh.
1: Yeah.
2: Huh?
1: Uh-huh.
2: Okay. One in three people admit that they will make a financial decision based on this. What is it?
1: There's a lot of different answers.
2: Mm-hmm.
1: Allie says a fortune cookie. That could be it, because they have lotto numbers on those.
2: They do. Right? That's a financial decision, yeah. Technically, right?
1: Yeah.
2: Yeah. Yeah. You paid.
1: A feeling, a gut feeling. Barb says their parents' influence.
2: Yes.
1: That's smart.
2: I saw a mood ring come up a couple times. Yeah.
1: Tony says stress.
2: Mm-hmm.
1: Right?
2: Yes.
1: Payment options, perhaps. Diana saying just a coin flip again. We've got Tom saying bad advice from someone. Parental advice. I like that parental advice one. That's a good one. I'm going to go with... Now, remember, everyone's entered to win the Creed tickets. We've got them all week long.
2: Mm-hmm.
1: Rosemary's saying a horoscope. I'm going to send or say parent advice.
2: Parental advice.
1: Yeah, because my mom... says, you know what you should do?
2: Oh, yeah.
1: You should save your money. Yeah, yeah, I would love to save you. See the price of gas, Mom?
2: In this economy?
1: Can't
2: save?
1: Parental advice.
2: Parental advice. Okay, one in three people admit that they will make a financial decision based on this. You say, parental advice. I'm so sorry. The answer was actually... their horoscope.
1: Is it really the horoscope?
2: The horoscope.
1: No way.
2: If the stars align.
1: Oh, jeez.
2: Buy stocks in Apple.
1: No way.
2: Yeah.
1: Wow, that's a lot. One in three.
2: And you know, we hear that all the time. It's not just financial. It's dating advice. It's life.
1: It's true.
2: Some people really do look to the stars to guide them.
1: I thought that was something that was kind of losing its oomph.
2: No.
1: With the young kids.
2: Apparently not.
1: Wow. All right. Okay, I'll take it.
2: Are you going to sing for us today?
1: Well, because we're giving away Creed, I thought I would sing.
2: That makes sense.
1: Yeah.
2: Yeah.

0: That was two, I think.
1: Oh, that was a glitch.
0: Yeah.
1: That's weird. I only pressed it once. I swear.
0: Well, I think that'll be a fun concert.
1: I think so. Everybody knows a little Creed.
0: Yeah, exactly.
1: You know?
0: Someone is going to get a text, and then they're going to be going. So, wait for that. If you don't get a text, we'll do it again tomorrow. By the way, we still have free gas, don't we?
1: Yeah, we go from free Creed tickets into free gas.
0: Woo!
1: Yeah,
0: Mark and Gilly's summer gas giveaway coming up. Listen for your gas word at 7:30.
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14: 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Traffic.
15: You can expect some slow-moving traffic on eastbound Ellis near Wall as construction continues over there. Work is slowing down your commute on westbound Fermor as you get closer to St. Mary's. The next summer sale is here. 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

0: A tip from Christine. Lights are out at Sargent and Isabel. Treat as a four-way stop. We've got lots of lightning in the area. Remember, there is a severe thunderstorm watch right now. We've got rain all over and continuing throughout the morning. And we've also got reports that it's going to be, or we've had already lightning around the area. There is possibility of hail as well. So any traffic tie-ups or weather tie-ups, let us know. 204-474-1005.
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0: Don't forget that Jesus Christ Superstar going on right now.
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0: Ooh.
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0: That's right.
2: The stage.
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0: Now,
1: what would you do?
0: What would you do?
1: Breaking up.
0: Oh, breaking up.
1: What would you do?
0: What would you do?
1: Making up.
0: Oh, breaking up.
1: What would you do?
0: Stay for love or say we're through. What would you do?
1: What would you do? I was at my son's graduation last week, and I had Chelsea come up to me and said, "Hey, Mark, I love Makeup or Breakup." And I was like, "You're not the only one, Chelsea. And I appreciate you coming up and saying that. A lot of people wait for this time of the morning. So I am waiting to hear from you, Dilly. Hot 100.5, Mark and Dilly's Makeup or Breakup. What do we got?
2: My girlfriend and I have been dating for a year. I'm dating seriously. I want to get married and have kids in the next few years. I made it clear to her at the beginning that I'm looking for certain things and space to pursue our own goals. I told her one of the values is I don't smoke, vape, or use cannabis. And at the time, she told me she used cannabis in the past but didn't anymore. But then recently started using it again to relax. I talked about this and told her how I felt and reminded me that we agreed that, you know, we wanted some space in our relationship. Says my view is unpopular and that's fine for me to make that choice for myself but not for her. But I'm definitely feeling like this is a deal breaker. I've been told in past relationships I'm too controlling, and I don't want to make that mistake again, but I'm actually embarrassed about her cannabis use. I know it's a legal lifestyle choice. I don't judge people who choose to use it, but for my own family, I want to tell my kids that our family values are to say no to smoking and weed, so make up or break up.
1: Oh, my goodness. This is a tough one.
2: Let's circle back to, I was told I was too controlling.
1: Well, that's the thing, I think.
2: Yeah.
1: He might be.
2: Yeah.
1: Like, you can't really... But can she say, let's say he's drinking a lot.
2: Mm-hmm.
1: Can she say, hey, you got to stop drinking?
2: Right.
1: Like, that happens.
2: But then if you start going down that route and it starts becoming a contest back and, well, you can't do this and you can't do this, then your relationship's not very healthy to begin with. And obviously, if this is something that is so valuable to you that it's that important, if you're thinking about a future, then just don't be with somebody that would do it. There's lots of people that don't, so...
1: But she didn't do it at the beginning of the
2: relationship.
1: At the
2: beginning, yeah. But I guess had mentioned that she did use it in the past, right?
1: Well, we've all done things in the past.
2: if you do stuff in the past, there's a potential for you to do it again in the future.
1: Oh, geez.
2: You know?
1: I'm going to say make up on this one. Don't give up yet. It's not ready. We're not ready to give up.
2: I'm going to say break up.
1: What?
2: Yeah.
1: Oh, my goodness. Okay. Hit the Jim Pattison Subaru text line right now at 204-474-1005. This is a tricky one. What do you think? Either text the word makeup or you text the word breakup. And then we have a live poll happening right now on our texting platform. We will let it sit here for a bit. Let it simmer.
2: Let it simmer.
1: You want to let this simmer a little bit?
2: Bring it to a boil.
1: And then we're going to come back and give you the results. Tell you what you've got to say about this relationship. Oh, my goodness. Juicy one on Monday, huh?
2: Uh-huh.
1: Right there.
2: Right there, baby.
1: Up next, we hear Madonna.
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1: 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Traffic.
2: Southbound Henderson is starting to slow down near MacIver as construction continues over there. Work is causing some delays on southbound Hugo as you get closer to Corridon. Home Hardware's Spring Summer Home event is here. 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Sale ends July 29th. That's your traffic on Hot 100.5. 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

0: Hot 100.5, it's Mark and Dilly's Makeup or Breakup. My girlfriend and I have been dating for a year. This is the scenario. She's starting to smoke cannabis. He doesn't like it. It's a legal lifestyle choice, but I don't judge people. But I want my family of my own, and I want to be able to tell my kids that we have family values. Yada, yada, yada. Okay? So text 204-474-1005, either makeup or breakup. Dilly, what do you see?
1: KK says, if this is a core value for this guy, love will never change that. He'll forever resent her if she continues down this path, so it's a breakup for me.
0: Okay, yeah.
1: Marlene says, gotta say, breakup, there's a difference between being controlling and having a strong foundation and family values. You should never waver on things like that, because it's always going to be an issue in your relationship.
0: Okay.
1: Juan says, breakup. He knows his values. He shouldn't change them. Travis says, in my opinion, if the partnership is real, each partner will want to please each other. Doing things out of respect is key to a successful relationship.
0: Yes.
1: Jordan says, plenty of fish in the sea. Move on.
0: Depends what age you are, buddy.
1: Karina says, I say break up if she doesn't have the same values and goals he has. There's no point in trying to make this legit, because it's just never going to work.
0: Right.
1: And Matt says, boo, this guy sounds boring.
0: Yeah, like Aaron said, this is a he problem.
1: Yeah.
0: Right?
1: Yeah, exactly.
0: She says breakup as well. So I see 85% of you that have texted in. No smoking weed today.
1: Buff, buff, it's a breakup. Man.

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1: Good morning. It's Monday, July 6th. There is a severe thunderstorm watch in effect right now for southern Manitoba, especially the Winnipeg area, okay? That means we've got rain, we've got thunder in the area, and there is a slight chance of hail as well in different areas. We will talk more about that in just a bit, but again, a severe thunderstorm watch in effect. The rain will be continuing all morning long. Now, with all these storms, you know that we've had more tornadoes and more tornado watches and stuff in Manitoba now compared to all of last year.
2: Seven, right? Confirmed last month.
1: That's crazy.
2: Isn't that wild?
1: Yeah.
2: Yeah.
1: And then you said, like, we've had the most rain in June.
2: Mm-hmm.
1: Like the 11th of all time.
2: Yes.
1: And something like that. Swanee's got the most of all time.
2: Yeah, in 100 years, like Brandon and Emerson and all those areas.
1: Westman got it a lot.
2: Soaking wet, yeah.
1: So check this out now. Because of all these storms, the town of Minnedosa has declared a state of emergency over the weekend. That comes after Sioux Valley Dakota Nation and the city of Brandon declared states of emergency. That was on Saturday evening. And then I'm talking about Swan River. They have lifted its mandatory evacuation order, allowing evacuees to return home. A child was taken to hospital over the weekend, injured by a train over the weekend, where Winnipeg Fire Paramedic Service responders took the child to hospital in unstable condition. And Taylor Swift and Travis Kelce got married over the weekend, right?
2: Yep.
1: They rented the Madison Square Gardens in downtown New York City.
2: Just that statement alone. They rented out one of the most famous sports venues in the entire world.
1: $5 million for one day.
2: Yeah.
1: Their flower budget was $3 million.
2: Yeah.
1: Security and policing downtown in Manhattan cost $10
2: million. $10
1: million. This is what they decided to spend their money on.
2: They did give $26 million to a bunch of charities in New York, though.
1: Oh, they did?
2: They did.
1: Oh, I didn't know that.
2: Yeah.
1: All right. That's
2: 20,
1: good.
2: Or I think it was like 20 across the entire U.S. So
1: really?
2: That was their gift for shutting down Madison Square.
1: Well, I knew that they would put it back in.
2: Sure, of course.
1: Good. Now, in sports.
2: Oh, yeah. Bombers pull off a win with a late field goal, beating the Ticats 14-13. Both teams without their starting quarterbacks. Bo Levi Mitchell might be done for the year. That was gross.
1: I think he broke his leg.
2: Yeah. Mitchell might be done for the year. That was gross.
1: I think he broke his leg.
2: Yeah.
1: I think his ankle was, and his foot was flopping around there.
2: Yeah, and Zach Kolaris went out with an upper body injury. We'll see what's going on with that, I'm sure, later on this week. Sea Bears pick up a win, too, against the Stingers, 100-98 last night. The Goldeyes had to cancel their game in Chicago because of rain. They play Milwaukee next. They continue their road trip tonight. The Jays lost to the Mariners 4-0. Yesterday. And World Cup action continues today. Round of 16. These are the big matchups now. Portugal, Spain at 2 o'clock.
1: Ooh.
2: USA and Belgium play at 7. Let's take a look at weather.
1: Again, there's a severe thunderstorm watch for this morning. We're going to see a high of around 26 this afternoon. It's very humid out, so that Humidex is going to be something to talk about, because it's going to feel like 34 this afternoon. Ooh. When it's 26. Wind is gusting up to about 50 kilometers right now as this storm rolls through. It is 21, feels like 26 degrees.
2: And that's your morning headlines.
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0: Rock 100.5, hits of the 80s, 90s, 2000s. Good morning. I am Mark. That is Dilly over there. And we were just talking about Taylor Swift and Travis Kelce's wedding over the weekend. It was at Madison Square Garden. They rented it for $5 million for one day. What's more amazing is that the flower budget was $3 million. Like, what kind of flowers he got there? That's crazy. Now, what I don't understand is they got Adam Sandler to be the justice of the peace. And what do you call that? Commissioner? Or
1: yeah.
0: You used to do it.
1: The officiant.
0: Yeah, the officiant.
1: Hey, I'm still licensed.
0: Okay? Are you still licensed? You've done a lot of
1: 11 marriages now.
0: 11, hey? Yeah. Wow.
1: Yeah, impressive. When I counted them up, I was quite shocked that people keep asking me back.
0: Yeah. You must do a good job. What do you do when you're thinking about doing the ceremony? Like, do you try to personalize it? Do you have a rope where you tie their hands together and go, yeah, you're locked in, bound, and whatever?
1: It's a full magic act.
0: Yeah.
1: Now look behind you. And then I disappear in the smoke.
0: Now that's the kind of officiant I would be.
1: Yes. You would be a magic mark officiant services. I just always talk to the couple and ask them ahead of time, kind of, you know, ceremony do you want? And most of the time, and I find this is a very big thing now, we're moving away from a lot of the traditional weddings. A lot of people just ask, hey, you know us, add a little bit of humor into it. Not too much.
0: Yeah.
1: It's got to be classy. Can't be a roast.
0: It's got to be.
1: So I have a couple little, you know, humorous bits in there, and then it's just a nice quick, and people love a short ceremony.
0: How long is yours?
1: Maximum 15 minutes.
0: 15?
1: Yeah, if not faster, depending on the couple. Yeah.
0: Right. And if they're doing their own vows. And
1: yes, stuff that, like that. That's the stuff that adds extra time. But mine, I'm in and out. It's an express service. Hey, you want to get married? Get the papers over here. Let's go.
0: Now, would you dress up?
1: If requested, absolutely.
0: Like if someone had a theme wedding.
1: Yeah.
0: Because I know a couple that had a Star Wars wedding.
1: Yeah. So
0: and he dressed up as Han Solo and she was Princess Leia.
1: That's great. I would.
0: Would you dress up as Yoda?
1: Sure.
0: Oh, I would love to see that. Yeah.
2: Stay married forever, you will.
1: I do the voice and everything.
0: Yeah.
1: I go 100%.
0: That would be great.
1: Yeah.
0: What would Adam Sandler sound like if he was doing it?
2: Do you, Taylor, take Mr. Kelce to be your lovely wedded husband?
1: I'm sure he sang him a song and everything, too.
0: He did.
1: Yeah,
0: he did
1: that's
0: sing
1: great.
0: Him some song and stuff like that. I had no idea there was a connection between Adam Sandler and
1: I didn't either, Taylor but I think Swift he the, there's like a great that. Example of a good officiant, I think. He would be great.
0: Yeah.
1: He's got a big heart and he's funny.
0: And he's used to public speaking. Like
1: that,
0: remember I went and saw him do his stand up?
1: Yeah.
0: Where he thousands of people are watching him on stage and he tells jokes and he sings songs and stuff like that. Yeah, so he knows what he's doing. Right? So that's interesting. Have you been to a wedding? So text us right now, 204-474-1005. You can also call us on the Furniture Villa request line. Have you been to a wedding that is themed in any way and that the officiant maybe dressed up, maybe you dressed up? Mm-hmm. Like, I've always wanted to get married by Elvis.
1: Yeah.
0: You know, someone that's dressed up like Elvis. Hey, mama, you take care to be your lovely wedded husband.
1: I literally was just going to tell you if I ever get a request and it's Elvis themed, you will be my Elvis. Like, I won't do it. I'm just going to bring you in as Elvis.
0: Okay,
1: like, he's here. Yeah.
0: Yeah.
1: I'll just send the paperwork.
0: Humble, baby.
1: You can do all the Elvis.
0: That's right. Well, remember we were talking about Corny Rempel and how he does Elvis stuff, you know, and he's from Steinbeck and all that kind of stuff. I'm going to make sure that he's certified.
1: Yeah.
0: I'm going to do the test for him online and just use his name so that he can do it if I ever want to get married again.
1: Yeah, there you go.
0: Humana, baby.
1: Hey,
0: baby. You're going to that Heartbreak Hotel after. All right. I'll be interested to see if anybody has gone to any theme weddings. Jedi.
1: Love a goth, theme wedding. Sure.
0: Renaissance. Anything like that. Here's Spice Girls. Good morning.
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3: 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Yeah.

0: Hot 100.5. It's Mark and Dilly talking about themed weddings. Of course, summertime is full of weddings.
1: Oh, right? Yeah.
0: And you might not, you know, have a full-on dress-up kind of theme, where I have seen it before, mm-hmm. like Star Wars, where people dress up, like the bride and groom dress up like Star Wars. But you might have a theme just like a barn theme.
1: Yes.
0: Right?
1: Sure.
0: Like where just things are, you know, that kind of feeling, perhaps, right? Can you read Jillian's?
1: Yeah. Her wedding is Lord of the Rings themed. Wow. It's coming up here. They did the invitations like Lord of the Rings, centerpieces that, you know, are all themed around that. They have little stickers that say, you know, one wedding to rule them all.
0: Yes.
1: Which is awesome.
0: I like that idea.
1: They're doing a game called Hunt for Gollum during the wedding.
0: Who's playing Gollum?
1: Yeah.
2: Precious. My precious.
1: They have like songs for the bridal party walking down the aisle about hobbits.
0: Yeah, see, that's another thing about different themes that
1: she's
0: you would have.
1: Dressing up, and she had like some custom designs made.
0: That's cool.
1: So like the whole...
0: It's very
1: wedding
0: memorable.
1: Is themed around that.
0: Yeah.
1: And even like the take home thing is like they call it Lamba's bread. It's a sugar cookie wrapped in the leaf. So
0: yeah.
1: It's all done. And it's all done to it's Middle Earth themed. So
0: yeah, I think that's a great idea.
1: She said, I'm so excited for it.
0: We got texts here about a Harry Potter wedding that someone had gone to.
1: Yeah.
0: Right? Again, you don't have to dress up like Harry Potter.
1: No, but may be dressed up as.
0: There would be like a.
1: Wizard wedding.
0: Or if it's at a castle.
1: Exactly.
0: Or something like that. Or they have wands. I've seen
1: fun.
0: Pirates of the Caribbean wedding, which is always fun.
1: Somebody's always Captain Jack Sparrow, yeah.
0: If you can get Captain Jack Sparrow to wed you,
1: yes.
0: Like he's the officiant, now that
1: would be good.
0: Is something good, right? And these things are very memorable.
1: Yeah.
0: Right? When you have these kind of theme weddings.
1: And listen, if you found somebody that loves that type of
0: loves
1: thing
0: the same
1: as much
0: thing you
1: as
0: do.
1: You,
0: yeah.
1: then go for it.
0: Exactly.
1: You know? I'd love
0: You're
1: to
0: exactly
1: see it.
0: Right. Love it. Star Wars, Robin Hood, Avengers.
1: Yeah.
0: Different type of...
1: And Joanne said we did go to an Elvis-themed one time. Where
0: really?
1: Elvis was the officiant.
0: See, that's what I want.
1: Yeah.
0: That'd be a hunk of bird of love.
1: Love,
0: baby. Looks like there's a lot of love in this area right now.
1: I'll say no, home and home. And I hope he sings.
0: I said, do you take this man or woman to live?
1: Would the ultimate gift be if you could have Elvis, you know, officiate the wedding, but then he also performs later on?
0: Of course.
1: Right? Yeah, he's the DJ. Yeah.
0: He sings the first song.
1: Yeah.
0: He's the DJ too, yeah. Wise men say. We got to give away some free gas. Did you listen and hear the gas word at 7:30 this morning? I hope so. If you don't, then start calling around.
1: Yeah.
0: And ask somebody what the word is.
1: You got the gas word?
0: Because we want to give away free gas in 10 minutes.
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8: 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Traffic.
10: We do have delays on northbound Main headed to Lombard due to ongoing work. Construction is slowing down your commute on southbound Maryland as you get closer to Westminster. 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
2: Still, a severe thunderstorm warning is in effect right now. We've got some lightning and rain all across southeast Manitoba. 20 degrees right now. The rain should continue for the next few hours here. Hot 100.5, here's Mariah.

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1: Hit it. City of Winnipeg is praying for mosquitoes. Tell me more, Dilly.
2: They started on Saturday, but of course they'll be continuing through the rest of the week as they make their way through all of the neighborhoods. The trap counts are extremely high. Like, higher than we have seen in the last few years, just because of how wet June was. This is the case all across Manitoba, but in Winnipeg, they are seeing record number trap counts. And I think one of the worst places right now, they said, was either Charleswood or St. Vitale. Specifically, St. Vitale Park.
1: I bet.
2: Actually, one of the worst places for mosquitoes right now.
1: A lot of still water.
2: Sure, that's the thing. Right? Standing water, and they're...
1: That's why you got to get rid of any standing water that's around your house.
2: It is a good reminder.
1: Or whatever it might be.
2: This year specifically, get rid of it, because that is just breeding ground for them, and they're awful. So every night between 9:30 and 6:30 a.m. is when they do it. Of course, there's certain things. If temperature is too cool, if there's heavy winds, but... You can also register your property for mosquito fogging buffer zone. You can contact 311 for that.
1: This Saturday, I want you to take the family out to the Forks, because I'm going to be out there. Hot 100.5 is going to be out there for the Fish Festival. It's called the Winnipeg Fish Festival, and it runs from 11 a.m. till 3 p.m. It's going to be at the CN stage at the Forks, and it's a free event, okay? Here's the thing. If you got kids and you want to kind of teach them how to fish and do different things, this is a one-stop shop.
2: Absolutely.
1: Right? So it's put on by Urban Angling Partnership. There's going to be kids prizes.
2: Great.
1: There's a catfish seminar with Todd Longley.
2: What do they call him? Rock and roll fisherman.
1: Yeah, rock and roll fisherman. He knows what he's doing. Learn to fish clinics. Filleting demonstrations.
2: Cool.
1: Do you know how to do that?
2: I do.
1: Yeah, you're a good fisherman, aren't you?
2: But this is great that they're covering everything when it comes to fishing. And maybe there's some things, like filleting a fish is a good example. Like, you catch them, but maybe you don't know how to do that. Yeah.
1: Yeah, I don't know how. I'm going to learn how.
2: Yeah.
1: Because I don't really know how to fish. I've gone out with Dilly, and then I remember that one time we went out and we were like by Selkirk.
2: Yeah.
1: Kinda catch catfish.
2: Yeah.
1: Everybody around is catching me, nothing. Yeah. I don't know. They just don't like me.
2: They just don't like you.
1: Or they're just smarter than me.
2: Don't bite this guy's hook.
1: So, Winnipeg Fish Festival happening on Saturday. Make plans for that.
2: Awesome.
1: And by the way, ACON, Manitoba's largest anime convention, is taking over the RBC Convention Center later on this month, July 17th and 19th. That's where all the anime and cosplay and cool things, and you can buy collector's items, things.
2: Yep.
1: And I believe there's a contest, isn't there?
2: There is. Yeah, you can go to hot105fm.com to win a pair of weekend passes to ICON from us at Hot 100.5.
1: There you go.
2: Yeah.
1: Easy peasy. Beautiful cover girl. That's what's trending in Winnipeg.
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2: Just a few quick reminders that we have multiple lanes closed in both directions on Marion from Archibald to Panet due to ongoing work. We also have multiple lanes closed in both directions on Corridon from Keniston to Tuxedo as construction continues over there. Home Hardware's Spring Summer Home event is here. 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Sale ends July 29th. That's your traffic on Hot 100.5. I'm Devilza.

0: 100.5. It's Mark and Dilly as we play hits of the 80s, 90s, 2000s. We got a ton of music coming up here back to back for your rainy morning. And we still have a severe thunderstorm watch in effect. Now, it's rolling. If you look at the radar,
1: yeah,
0: this system is completely over southeastern Manitoba.
1: Yeah.
0: Like everywhere. Right? And it goes all the way up. Now it's into Ontario, but it goes all the way up like Lake Winnipeg and way up on the east part and that kind of stuff. So it's a big... It should be rolling through by noon. Like it should be kind of clearing up a little bit, but we'll wait and see. It's going to be hot and muggy though today. A lot of weddings are happening this summer. Have you heard of any weddings that you had to go to?
1: No. I'm in that age now where most people are married or remarried or divorced.
0: Yeah, you get to your second one here pretty soon.
1: Yeah, exactly.
0: I found out some stats about engagements.
1: Okay.
0: That I want to share with you. See if you believe these or not. 85% of proposers, either men or women or whatever,

0: They still get down on one knee to propose. That seems high. I thought people would stop doing that because it's kind of old-timey.
1: Mm-hmm. It's the only way to, like, really... If, especially in public.
0: Well, if you do it in public,
1: that's what gets everybody
0: and
1: giddy.
0: You got to get pictures.
1: That's what gets everybody super giddy.
0: That's true. That's true. The tradition remains highly popular because nearly half of modern couples now hire a professional photographer or videographer.
1: That's the thing.
0: To capture the moment.
1: Mm-hmm.
0: I still find it weird that if you don't know you're getting proposed to, wouldn't you find it creepy? Like, why is that person in the bushes right now with their camera?
1: There's a guy with like a telephoto lens following us around.
0: Don't worry about it. It's fine.
1: It's nothing.
0: Nothing.
1: Are you going to? No.
0: No, I'm not.
1: No, it must be for someone else.
0: Well, here's this. 70% of partners ask the parents for the blessing.
1: Yeah.
0: That's surprising because I don't think people care anymore. I thought they were like, I'm going to do what I'm going to do.
1: That's another very old school thing, I think.
0: It
1: right?
0: is old school. Yeah. 70 seems pretty high. The average engagement length is 15 months.
1: 15 months, so just over a year. Hey?
0: Yeah, because it takes about a year to plan.
1: That's the thing. If you go right into it and start planning, it takes some time, sure.
0: It does. Yeah. The average adult reports falling deeply in love 2 to 4 times in their lifetime.
1: 2 to 4, wow.
0: I believe that.
1: Yeah, I could see that.
0: Because you change.
1: You change.
0: Right?
1: Yeah, that's right. You got that young love, and then you got all this, you learn.
0: That high school love's a little different than your 40-year-old love.
1: Yeah, that high school
0: heartbreak.
1: I'm thinking
0: more about bills now.
1: Yeah, yeah, exactly.
0: And only 10% of people marry their first love.
1: Yeah.
0: Which is usually the high school love.
1: That's right.
0: Right?
1: Yep.
0: There you go. Now you know. Here's Soul Decision as we roll through a ton of music, and we're getting ready for the 90s at 9. See you in about 10 minutes. Todd 100.5. Good morning.

0: Coming up on the 90s at 9, on this day, we take a time machine back and we're going to the movie theater.
1: Nice.
0: Not just one of the greatest movies of the 90s, one of the greatest movies of all time.
1: Ooh.
0: Opened up on this day. We're going to find out. Plus, some great music like Color Me Bad. But first, this is Howard Jones, Hot 100.5.

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0: Hot 100.5, Monday's edition of the 90s at 9. That's Color Me Bad and All for Love. Now, we're going to take a time machine back, because on this day in 1994, it first opened up in theaters. You'd be lining up to get tickets to this.
1: My mom always said, life was like a box of chocolates. You never know what you're going to get.
0: Yes, of course, it's Tom Hanks in Forrest Gump. One of the greatest movies, not only of the 90s, but of all time. It's actually good if you, like, I've got young kids, right? It's like teenagers. Uh-huh. So if you watch Forrest Gump, they actually get a hidden history lesson of things that have happened throughout time, and they don't even know about it.
2: Yeah.
0: Right? They just think they're watching the movie, and I was like, that really happened? That really happened?
2: Yeah.
0: That was the president back in the 60s? Yeah, there was a war, all this kind of stuff. Elvis is in it.
2: I recently saw a behind-the-scenes thing with Tom Hanks' brother. His name is Jim Hanks.
0: Jim Hanks, yeah.
2: And Jim does all the merchandising stuff for Toy Story for Woody.
0: Yeah.
2: Did you know that Jim Hanks is his stunt double in Forrest Gump?
0: No way,
2: so a lot of the running scenes when he's running across the country, a lot of the shots from behind and everything and else are his brother Jim running instead of Tom.
0: Wow.
2: I saw he's, like one of those behind-the-scenes recently, and I was like, what? Like,
0: he has given his brother work his whole life.
2: His whole life.
0: Yeah, his whole life.
2: I'm like, you had him as your running stunt double? That's hilarious. That's awesome.
0: It was really big. If you remember back in 94, CGI wasn't a big deal yet, right?
2: No, of course not.
0: So when Forrest Gump first came out, there were scenes where he was shaking the hand of JFK.
2: Right.
0: Of course, that really couldn't happen.
2: No.
0: But they had a blue screen and a green screen, and they superimposed it. And at the if you look back now, it's kind of rudimental. But, but at the time, it was like, how did they do that? Or even Lieutenant Dan didn't have legs. Mm-hmm. And Gary Sinise does.
2: Yeah.
0: Like, the technology was quite revolutionary for 1993 when they actually made the movie and then released it in 94.
2: Yep.
0: So it's interesting that on this day in 1994, opening at theaters, Forrest Gump. It's the 90s at 9, Hot 100.5.

0: 100.5 Hootie and the Blowfish with Letter Cry. It is the 90s at 9. I'm Mark. That is Dilly. Summertime is all about road trips.
1: Oh, yeah.
0: And back in 1999, if you were doing a road trip and you made a playlist, like a CD, a mix CD, I think this song would... It was on mine. I don't know if it was on yours, but I think it was one of those popular summertime tunes.
1: Right.
0: And you definitely had to have this band on your mixed CD.
1: Very excited to find out.
0: We'll find out next.
2: Mark and Dilly in the Morning. 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

Hot 100.5 in the 90s at 9, playing only songs from the greatest decade. And we head back to 1999. Count it. Okay? TLC had not just one number one hit, not just two number one hits, not just three number one hits, but this was their fourth number one hit on the Billboard Hot 100. It's called Unpretty, and it's on Hot 100.5.

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2: Let's give you some fun facts for this Monday. Dilly, start us off.
3: Here's a fun one for a summer barbecue.
2: Okay.
3: If you bring coleslaw or coleslaws at the barbecue, you can tell everybody that name comes from the Dutch word coleslaw, which cool means cabbage in Dutch.
2: Ooh.
3: And then the slaw means salad. So that's a cabbage salad.
2: Yeah.
3: Mm-hmm.
2: And a delicious cabbage salad.
3: Mm-hmm.
2: That's for sure.
3: Yeah.
2: Now I feel like coleslaw. Thank you very much.
3: You're welcome. Take that to the bank.
2: Disney World and Disneyland employees who dress up as characters like Goofy or Mickey or Minnie, and they walk around the parks, they have to go through special training, not to learn how to act like the character,
3: right?
2: But how to do the character's correct autograph.
3: Interesting.
2: Because all of them have to, like, there's different people that are in those costumes, and they all have to have consistent autographs.
3: Right.
2: So Goofy has to look the same, Mickey has to look the same,
3: and they have to practice. Yeah, these are things you don't think about.
2: Yeah,
3: when you're at the park. Yeah,
2: right?
3: I mean, Disney's very strict with the characters and all of that, yeah.
2: I remember when I went many, many, many, many years ago, and Jungle Book had the ape, like Babaloo, I think it was named, and he had these huge hands. Right, so there was a person inside, but the huge hands, and he had to do an autograph because I had my autograph book. So he put the pen in between his thumb and his finger, which were just fake scribble.
3: Yeah. Oh yeah.
2: And I was like, "Thank you, Babaloo." That was wonderful. What does that even say? I have no idea.
3: I got a signature though.
2: But you got to make Mickey's got to be the same one, and they got to practice with.
3: With the hands on.
2: Yes.
3: That's a whole nother
2: element.
3: With
2: the Mickey hands.
3: Yeah.
2: Yeah. Take that to the bank. Babaloo.
3: The Eyes Wide Shut. Remember that movie? That was Tom Cruise Nicole Kidman.
2: When they were together,
3: having those parties, if you know what I mean.
2: Yeah, it was a dirty movie.
3: They have the record for the most consecutive days of filming without a day off. For some reason, and I'll tell you why, but 400 days straight.
2: More than
3: a year? Shot over a year straight.
2: They didn't have a day off?
3: No, they did not stop production.
2: Holy crap.
3: It's a Stanley Kubrick film, and he was notorious for being like this.
2: Yeah. And he had already... This came out in the 90s.
3: Yeah, it was 99, I believe it was, yeah.
2: And then he had already had that name that you do what he says.
3: That's right. He was just kind of that kind of director. But he had Tom Cruise do 95 takes of just him walking through a door.
2: Oh, jeez.
3: Like, that's just ridiculous. You're just wasting people's time.
2: Yeah.
3: You've gone mad with power is what's happened. Yeah.
2: And you don't think he did it the same way 96 times? Okay, that's not what I want.
3: Crouch down a little. Go a little left.
2: Get that arm swinging more.
3: Like, what? What a stupid...
2: I don't like that movie.
3: And then the movie wasn't even that great.
2: I don't like the behind the scenes.
3: What a waste of time. Take that to the bank.
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0: 100.5 hits of the 80s, 90s, 2000s. Hey, it's AJ.
1: Oh, what? You thought we were going to get just two straight days of sunshine, no rain? Stop being childish. That storm this morning was wicked. Now, there is a teeny tiny chance of some more rain throughout the day today, but it's nothing like that dump that we got this morning. In fact, I'm not sure about where you are right now. The sun is out at 1440 Jack Blick. We're right behind Polo Park. And it's going to get muggy later on. Humidex this afternoon is supposed to hit 32. It is 22 right now with Alanis Morissette. Hot 100.5.

0: take it back to when you rocked a jean jacket and dreamed of owning a DeLorean.
1: Well, it's a DeLorean, right?
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100.5. That's MJ. I'm AJ. School's out for the summer, and as of last week on Canada Day, we know that the school zone speed limits went from 30 back up to 50 for the summer. Did you know there are still streets that are 30, though? All throughout the city. There's a couple different things to watch out for. There are these things called neighborhood greenways. So 16 of these streets stay at 30K 24/7 year-round. These are streets like Alexander Avenue, Coburn Street. You know, just off of Jubilee. Yeah, it's pronounced Coburn. I know how they spell it. Coburn. Kildonan Drive. Parts of Wolseley. Yeovil Street. There's 16 of these streets that stay 30 all year. Not to mention there are seasonal bike routes now as well, like on Churchill Drive and Wellington Crescent, and they're 30 zones as well. Before you go speeding all over the city doing 50 all willy-nilly, just keep in mind, watch for the signs. I don't have to teach you how to drive. Somebody else did it. That's how you got your driver's license. Here's Sean Desmond. Hits of the 80s, 90s, 2000s. Hot 100.5. 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

0: and Joey in the morning.
1: See, I use my webcam. Like, yeah. I have one at home that,
2: right.
1: And you can have it anywhere. I used to have it for the dog. Now, I use it in my basement, in my laundry room.
2: Yeah.
1: Just in case there's a flood.
2: The Sub Pump Cam 5000?
1: Yes.
2: Yeah.
1: It's the Sub Pump Cam.
2: That
1: just in case the Sub Pump doesn't work.
2: Tell me that there's not a camera that gives you more anxiety than the Sub Pump Cam 5000.
1: I hate checking it.
2: Why do you even look at it?
1: Because I need to know, because if it gets a little too crazy, I can call somebody and say, Sub Pump's stop working.
2: You got to take that off your phone. That's just giving you, that's a feeding anxiety. It's
1: putting
2: logs on a fire of anxiety.
1: But at the same time, when I push it, like, yeah, the anxiety's super high.
2: Yeah.
1: Then I see that there's no water.
2: Yeah.
1: You're getting it's a like,
2: weird.
1: Then I get a shot of dopamine.
2: I know. That's a very unhealthy relationship you have with the Sub Pump 5000.
1: Are you saying that I have an unhealthy relationship with my camera?
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100.5. Over the weekend, Canada exited the World Cup tournament after they lost to Morocco on Saturday. I know. But there's no time to be sad, because Canada is now going to be a part of another giant global tournament, and it's the first time Canada's ever been involved in the history of the planet. 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

0: Hot 100.5. I'm AJ Light. I want to play the game Wrong Answers Only with you. Okay, so keep the phone number in mind, 474-1005, the Furniture Villa request line. Because this has never happened before. Canada is about to compete on the grandest stage of them all when it comes to music. Here's the Prime Minister to tell you about it.
1: Canada is already the third largest exporter of music on the planet. We're about to get bigger because I'm pleased to announce that Canada will be joining the next Eurovision Song Competition.
0: It's big news.
1: Dozens of countries, hundreds of millions of viewers, one unforgettable show. It's about to get even better, even wilder, because the world needs more Canada. And you will decide which Canadian artist first steps onto that Eurovision stage beneath our flag.
0: Started talking like Shatner at the end there for some reason. The Eurovision Song Contest has been happening since the mid-50s. 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Canada's never done it. And next year we'll compete for the very first time. So, wrong answers only. Who should we send to represent Canada on the Eurovision stage? 474-1005, the Furniture Villa request line. Who's going to represent Canada? Wrong answers only.
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100.5 Wonderwall. A song that you'll hear more and more of the farther... A song that you'll hear more and more of the farther England goes in the World Cup tournament. Every time England wins a match, and they won last night against Mexico, they play Wonderwall, and the crowd, the English soccer fans, they really get into it.

keeps going this way, it's going to be the national anthem for the UK at some point. Oasis has a documentary coming out in September, and it has to do with their tour, their reunion tour last year. They dropped the trailer over the weekend. That's in September. Then in November, you can see this artist live at the Burt on her Dirty 30 tour. It's Amanda Marshall, Fall From Grace, Hot 100.5.

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0: Hot 100.5. I'm AJ Light. We're playing Wrong Answers Only. And we got so many good wrong answers. We're going to carry this over the next 20 minutes or so. And we're going to play some of your answers. For the first time in history, Canada will be competing next year in the Eurovision Song Contest. Countries for decades now have all gathered every year. They come up with the best musical country. Canada's never performed. So, wrong answers only. 474-1005. Who are we going to send to represent Canada? And we're going to get to the bulk of the answers after 11 o'clock, but I had to get this one out now because Jason, this is maybe the most wrong answer we'll get, suggested Winnipeg artist Kelly J. DeVoe. Do you remember this banger from a few years back called Hottie? When I saw you in a club, you smiled at me, baby, in the club. Yes, we can dance now in the club. I knew right there, baby, I was in love. Could be at Eurovision, singing Hottie.
1: Hottie.
0: Yeah.
1: Hottie, hottie.
0: Thanks, Jason.
1: You're a hottie. Five.
0: That's about as wrong an answer as I think we're going to get. Wrong answers only. Who should represent Canada at the Eurovision Song Contest next year? 474-1005. More coming up after 11. Rod Stewart first. Here's Rhythm of My Heart. 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

100.5. There's a social media account called Progress Bar, and every year they run a progress bar as to how far along the year is. And now that we're past Canada Day, 2026 is already 51% complete. What have you even done with your time? You're more than halfway through the year. Can you even believe it? Forget about 2026. Let's go back to 1981 with Rick Springfield, Hot 100.5.

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0: 100.5. I'm AJ Light. Last hour, we were talking about this. For the first time since the contest started in the mid-50s, Canada in 2027 will be part of the Eurovision Song Contest. Countries from around the world compete to have the best musician, the best song. Wrong answers only. Who should represent Canada for their first time on the Eurovision stage? 4741005. Good answers on the text line. Peter wants Mark Scheifele to go. Can he sing? I guess we'll find out. Mara suggested Fred Penner. I don't even know if that's a wrong answer. I love that answer. Diana wants Annie Murphy, actress Annie Murphy, who played Alexis Rose on the show Schitt's Creek.
1: I'm a little bit Alexis.
0: You know, that is a sneaky good pick because that sounds like a Eurovision song. Diane, I like that one. Kevin says Mark Morris because he sings in the morning and he gets the shock collar. He does a pretty good job. Furniture Villa request line, 4741005. Wrong answers only. Who should represent Canada at the Eurovision Song Contest?
2: I would say Celine Dion if she's going to go.
0: Did you know, and this is a fun fact, she's actually won the Eurovision Song Contest before, but she did it for Switzerland.
2: Oh, really?
0: Not Canada, so...
2: Oh!
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3: You came up with the idea. William Shatner.
0: Oh, I like that one. Do like that one. We got some time to figure it out. It's not until next year, the contest. This next song is Canadian, but the band isn't. This is Hootie and the Blowfish covering 5440. I Go Blind, Hot 100.5.

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1: See, I use my webcam. Like, yeah. I have one at home that,
2: right.
1: And you can have it anywhere. I used to have it for the dog. Now, I use it in my basement, in my laundry room.
2: Yeah.
1: Just in case there's a flood.
2: The sub pump cam 5000?
1: Yes.
2: Yeah.
1: It's the sub pump cam. Just in case the sub pump doesn't work.
2: Tell me that there's not a camera that gives you more anxiety than the sub pump cam 5000.
1: I hate checking it.
2: Why do you even look at it?
1: Because I need to know, because if it gets a little too crazy, I can call somebody and say, sub pumps stop working.
2: You got to take that off your phone. That's just giving you, that's a feeding anxiety. It's
1: putting
2: logs on a fire of anxiety.
1: But at the same time, when I push it, like, yeah, the anxiety's super high.
2: Yeah.
1: Then I see that there's no water.
2: Yeah.
1: You're then it's like,
2: weird,
1: then I get a shot of dopamine.
2: I know. That's a very unhealthy relationship you have with the sub pump 5000.
1: Are you saying that I have an unhealthy relationship with my camera?
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0: Hot 100.5. It was on this day, July 6th, 32 years ago, one of the greatest pieces of cinema ever came out in theaters.
1: Hello. My name's Forrest. Forrest Gump. You want a chocolate?
0: Love a chocolate. Not only did the movie win Best Picture at the Oscars in 1995, more important than that, it got its own Weird Al song.

Like, that's the peak. Forget Oscars. Forget Best Picture. You get a Weird Al song about you, you're doing all right. We're going to take a look at how the more recent movies fared at the box office this past weekend. Coming up after Pink, Hot 100.5.

0: 100.5 hits of the 80s, 90s, 2000s. It's AJ. It was a toss-up who was going to have the number one movie in North America over the weekend because two major franchises were going head-to-head. One came out on top.
1: I'm Gary Orkham Oliver Magma Ichabod the Deceiver, but my friends just call me Goomby for short. I know the perfect monsters for your movie. Behold, we are not going to destroy the world, nor eat anyone in this room.
0: Okay, but they tried to. Minions and Monsters was the number one movie at the box office. It was a big enough movie to reach number one, but it was a franchise low for opening weekend numbers at the box office. North America wide, it only made $61 million over the holiday weekend in the States. So, lowest a Minions movie has ever done in its opening weekend, still good enough for number one. It beat Toy Story 5, which was the number two movie. And throw a third blockbuster in the mix, because this weekend the live-action Moana movie comes out in theaters. You can get your tickets for that already. It's going to start playing in Winnipeg on Thursday.
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office over the weekend. Minions and Monsters, number one movie in North America. But this is notable. Have you seen this horror, psychological thriller movie called Obsession? 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It's worth a look. 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Here's Mariah Carey. This is Fantasy. 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

0: Hot 100.5 with Taylor Dane. I'm AJ. Did you make your way to Princess Auto Stadium at all this past weekend? Two of the biggest concerts in the city both happened. Country Thunder on Friday, Rockin' Thunder on Saturday. Now that those concerts are in the rear view, there is another major concert coming up, and it's going to happen in just over a week's time. Creed and the Summer of 99 tour. There are tickets for you to win. They're coming up tomorrow morning with Mark and Dilly. Going to be shortly after 7:30 tomorrow morning with the shockingly hard question.
1: Quick stop. Quick errand. Back in the car. AJ's right there with you. Hits of the 80s, 90s, 2000. 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

Hot 100.5, it's AJ. Over the weekend, America had their big holiday, July 4th. Something the world watches on July 4th, though, is that hot dog eating contest that they do every year. Once again, Joey Chestnut ate the most amount of hot dogs, 66 in 10 minutes. It's a lot of dogs. We were golfing at Kingswood over the weekend, and this became a big debate. And it's not a new question, but I would love if you weighed in at 474-1005. That's the Furniture Villa request line. Assuming there was a race, and it was to eat one hot dog and then run the 100 meters, who would win, Joey Chestnut or Usain Bolt? You had to eat a hot dog first and then run the 100 meters. We went in depth at the golf course. The average human can eat a hot dog in 30 to 40 seconds, but Joey Chestnut can do it in less than 10 seconds. The average human can run the 100 meters in 15 to 20 seconds, but Usain Bolt can do it in under 10 seconds. Who's winning that race? Talk amongst yourselves. Text in your answer to 474-1005. Here's Aerosmith. Deuces. Hot 100.5.

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1: And a family gathering went a little awry over the weekend when someone forgot that the fireworks were stored in the oven.
2: Oh, God.
1: So when you're going to the lake, a lot of people like to use fireworks, right?
2: Yeah.
1: Don't put them in the oven.
2: No.
1: Because guess what? Shortly after the party, the homeowner turned on the oven to heat up some food. Destroyed the kitchen.
2: Yeah.
1: A little public service.
2: At the very least, leave yourself a post-it note. Fireworks in the oven.
1: But it still could fall off and,
2: it's true.
1: And slide under the...
2: It's true. Just maybe, yeah, you're right. Just don't put them in the
1: put
2: oven.
1: Put them somewhere else.
2: All the places.
1: Where there's no heat.
2: Yeah.
1: Put them in the fridge.
0: Mark and Dilly. Weekday morning.

run to you. I'm AJ Light. The Bombers, a big win last night, 14-13, a last-minute win over Hamilton. And while that's great news, one Bomber player seemed pretty bummed out and had good reason to be. Find out who coming up after this hit from 1994. It's Real McCoy. Hits of the 80s, 90s, 2000s, another night, Hot 100.5.

0: Hot 100.5, hits of the 80s, 90s, 2000s. It's AJ. Bombers picking up a big win last night, but not all of the Bombers were happy to really even be there. Because there was a major wedding that happened over the weekend. Maybe you've heard of them. Travis Kelce, Taylor Swift. They got married in New York. Zach Caleros should have been there. Because he goes back a long, rich history with Travis Kelce. He's going to be a groomsman. And he answered a lot of questions about that wedding leading up to the Bombers game this weekend.
1: The wedding was yesterday.
2: Did you go?
1: Yeah, I got back in time. It was crazy.
2: Did you actually?
1: No. I was bummed because Trav came to all my stuff. We had engagement parties, we had bachelor parties, obviously, and our wedding up here. That makes it tough, but you can speak to any pro football player. Part of this deal is you miss events like that. It just kind of is what it is.
2: You would think that they would have looked at the Bombers schedule first.
1: That. I talked to them the other day. They were taking a walk together. I'm like, you guys could have looked at the damn schedule.
0: How dare they? How dare they? How selfish are you, Taylor Swift? You couldn't even look at the Bombers schedule. The worst part about all of this is Zach Caleros started the game last night, but he got banged up and he didn't end up playing most of the game. Could have been at the wedding. Hope Zach Caleros heals up fast. We got a big game coming up for the Bombers this Friday against the Argos at Princess Auto Stadium.
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Hot 100.5. I'm AJ Light. There is a yellow watch for a severe thunderstorm from Environment Canada. That's on right now, but it's really going to have to sneak up on us. There's technically no rain left in the forecast today. We'll see if one materializes or not. We're almost at our high for the day as well. 26 right now, very muggy. Humidex is 36. And the hot weather isn't going away. By Saturday, a high of 31 and sunny. Sunday, 30 and sunny. Hopefully we're done with the bulk of the rain, because over the next two weekends, there are two major festivals that should be on your radar here in Winnipeg. Find out more about them after 1 o'clock. 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

5, big basketball game in Winnipeg this week. The Winnipeg Sea Bears, if you're not paying attention, number one team in the Western Conference. The 10 wins, 5 losses. And if that wasn't enough reason to go to Thursday's game, it's Space Jam night. The Sea Bears celebrate 30 years of Space Jam. 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You can get the Toon Squad, or you can get the Monstars if you're feeling, you know, villainish. 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That game is going down Canada Life Center on Thursday. Nickelback, Hot 100.5. 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

0: Hot 100.5 hits of the 80s, 90s, 2000s. That's Lionel Richie. I'm AJ Light.
1: Hello.
0: We were just talking about the Sea Bears game that's on Thursday, the official 30th anniversary Space Jam night. Anniversary was that word you just heard. So that's Thursday, Sea Bears. Bombers play at Princess Auto Stadium on Friday. We're going to plan the rest of your week for you because there's an event on Saturday. And this is at the Forks. And it's free for you to attend. And it's called the Winnipeg Fish Festival. They have a lot happening at the CN stage and the kind of that whole field around the Forks. 11 until 3 on Saturday. Again, free admission. They're doing Learn to Fish clinics. They have a whole area that's just called the Kids Casting Lane. You ever fished with your kids before? They cast everywhere. That you don't know where that line's going to go. So they have a whole lane called the Kids Casting Lane. Filleting demonstration. Is it filleting or is it filleting? Say it however you want. They're going to teach you how to do it. Pickerel rig, tying contest, so much more. They're drawing prizes for kids every hour at this event. So if you have a child who wants to get into fishing or already loves it, 11 until 3 this Saturday, our own Mark Morris is going to be there all day at the Forks for the Winnipeg Fish Festival. And we hope you'll be there as well. Speaking of Winnipeg, here's Chantel Kreviazuk. This one's before you, Hot 100.

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1: You can bring this one up at the next barbecue you're at this summer. Mm-hmm. Coleslaw gets its name from the Dutch word coleslaw. Cool means cabbage in Dutch, and slaw means salad. So you put them together, and it's a cabbage salad.
2: It is.
1: Coleslaw.
2: Oh, and it's so delicious.
1: Do you prefer creamy coleslaw or like the oil and vinegar dressing?
2: No, the creamy one.
1: I like the creamy, too.
2: I'm creamy all the way.
1: Yeah.
2: Because I love macaroni salad.
1: Also creamy.
2: And it's very creamy.
1: Sure.
2: Yeah, so.
1: They're both creamy.
2: Mm.
1: We're at the perfect barbecue.
2: Now that's a barbecue.
0: Mark and Dilly.

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0: Hot 100.5 hits of the 80s, 90s, 2000s. That's Katie Trudeau. My name is AJ Light. Not this weekend, but next weekend. Massive festival, 3-day festival, the biggest anime convention that you're going to get in Canada, as far as anybody's concerned. It's called Icon, and it's back for another year. 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And it's at the convention center the 17th, 18th, and 19th. Around-the-clock anime. And dancers. Not necessarily dancers, but dances. 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

Whether it's a night out or a night in, this is your soundtrack. 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

100.5. That's Nelly Furtado. She's Like a Bird. I'm AJ Light. Alex Michaels going to be jumping into the studio pretty shortly. She's in just after 2 o'clock. Right now, we're at 27 degrees. That is the high for the day. Humidex is 36. Don't think you're out of the woods when it comes to rain. There is a chance still throughout the afternoon, but it gets a lot better after 4 o'clock. Should be a sunny evening, if you can believe that. If you can believe it, there's no rain in the forecast until Thursday night. Yeah, I'm skeptical as well. It's been a bizarre summer so far. There's a song about summer. It's Don Henley, hits of the 80s, 90s, 2000s, Hot 100.5.

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Hot 102.5, hits of the 80s, 90s, 2000s. Good afternoon, Alex Michaels. I just got to share this with you. So coming into work, got the old briefcase, and I noticed I forgot. I guess I had some chips on Friday. I had some chips and dip, had leftover dip. Left the container in my briefcase, which I left in my car. And I went, oh, not going to be opening that up. You make that decision, right? Do you want to keep that plastic container or just kind of maybe throw that whole thing away? Just one of the many choices guests going to make today. You ever hear this? That the average person makes 35,000 choices a day? 35,000. What do you think you're up to? Still got half the day to go. It's Avril Lavigne, Hot 100.

Hot 100.5 in the Stalwart Appliances studio. How are you? It's Alex. We've got our ECN coming up, entertainment celebrity news. And in there, this musician just set a world record in London, beating a record set by Coldplay. Tell you who that was and a few other things coming up after Sean Desmond, Hot 100.5.

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1: Yeah, Slim Shady's hit a bit of a legal speed bump. Eminem has lost his latest round in a trademark fight with an Australian beach company called Swim Shady. And they sell exactly what you'd expect, beach towels, swim bags, shorts, all the summer stuff. Eminem argued that the name was way too close to his famous alter ego, Slim Shady, and that people might think he's somehow, you know, behind the brand. But an Australian trademark official ruled that some of Eminem's shady trademarks hadn't been used in Australia for certain products, so didn't count, I guess. Now, it doesn't mean that the whole case is over. Eminem can still appeal, and he is fighting some similar trademark battles in the U.S., the U.K., and Japan. Well, this is one way to get us to see a movie more than once. Sony and Marvel are releasing the new Spider-Man movie in 8 different theater formats. Seriously, IMAX, D-Box, and 4DX. There's Dolby Cinema, there's ScreenX 3D and Real D 3D, and Cinemark XD. 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Same Spidey, same story, the difference being how you see it. From the giant screens to moving seats, extra surround sound, there's even the 270-degree screens that wrap around you. Your choice. You got a little bit of time to make it, though. Spider-Man Brand New Day swings into theaters July 31st. The story. Well, Harry Styles is a brand new Guinness World Record holder. Just wrapped up 12 sold-out shows at London's Wembley Stadium. He's the first artist to do that. The longest concert residency in a single run. That breaks Coldplay's previous record of 10 nights. Nearly a million fans walked through the doors. And during the final show, Harry took a minute to look back at where it all started. He thanked his former One Direction bandmates, saying he wouldn't be standing on the stage without four friends who changed his life. He also talked about how surreal it was performing at Wembley, just steps away from where the X Factor journey started 16 years ago. It was a full circle moment. From auditioning outside the stadium to setting records inside. Nothing slowing him down, too. The tour heads to Brazil, Mexico, and the U.S. before it wraps up in Australia later this year.
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Hot 100.5, and it is so true. If you volunteer, you know this. Giving of your time is one of the most generous things that you can do for the community, whether it's helping humans, animals, such volunteering. Well, coming up for our good news, I want to introduce you to Rachel, who just graduated from Garden City Collegiate. But it's what she's been doing for the past 4 years that's caught everybody's attention. And put it this way, we'd love to have way more Rachels in the world. And what makes her so special, we'll talk about it with the good news in 6 minutes. It's Kelly Clarkson, Hot 100.5.

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1: Time. It's one of the most precious things that we can give. And if you give of your time volunteering, thank you for doing that, making the community a better place. Well, wait till you hear about Rachel Boulizet. She's 17 years old. She just graduated from Garden City Collegiate with something even more impressive than straight A's. She's volunteered more than 1,000 hours in her community. To be exact, 1,048 volunteer hours. That's about 43 full days of helping others. Over the last 4 years, she's done everything from helping with the Terry Fox runs, visiting personal care homes. She's tutored students. She's worked with the Bear Clan Patrol. She's helped seniors get access to groceries. And what she says about volunteering, it actually helps you more than the people you're helping because of the people you meet, the stories you hear, and the perspective you gain. How about that wisdom at 17? Her teacher said no matter what she'd ask Rachel to volunteer with, she'd always show up on time and sometimes bring, like, friends with her to help as well. So Rachel Boulizet, just want to say we see you. Thank you so much for what you've been doing in the community all these years. And I can't wait to see what you do in the future. I'm sure it's going to be something great. That's your good news.
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0: You make history and now you're leaving. Hot 100.5, that is the word from astronaut Jeremy Hansen. Of course, he became the first non-American to travel beyond the Earth orbit. Did the whole slingshot around the moon. Well, today released a statement that he is pursuing new professional opportunities as of September. He says he'll continue to serve as a reservist with the Royal Canadian Air Force, but that's about all he said. Maybe he can become the new Trivago spokesperson. Anybody else kind of creeped out by Jurgen Klopp? You know, the guy with the teeth? Did you know he is a world-renowned soccer coach? And personality, I had no idea.
1: Thought he was just like a paid actor.
0: But then, you know, with the whole FIFA thing, he's been popping up a lot. Googled him, like, oh, he's real. Okay. The teeth, though. Come on. Three out of Hot 100.

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Hot 100.5, and if you're going to be there for someone, you better be on time. Anyone else a Capricorn? I am too, and that's one of the traits of a Capricorn. You got to be on time. You start to panic if you're late. It's weird. But being on time, it helps if you have a watch. Baseball superstar Shohei Ohtani, you know he has been the Seiko spokesperson for 10 years now, and they just gave him a watch that no one else on the planet can own. Not just because it's expensive, but because there's only one of these watches. And wait till you hear what it does. We'll talk on it coming up after Sister Hazel, Hot 100.5.

0: 100.5, Alex Michaels. Normally a watch story wouldn't sound that exciting, but wait to hear what this watch does. So baseball star Shohei Ohtani, of course, he plays for the Dodgers. He says he's one of the best. And he has been the spokesperson for Seiko, you know, the watch people, for 10 years now. And the anniversary came up a couple days ago. So to celebrate, instead of giving him just another fancy watch, they built him one that's completely one of a kind. One. Here's where it gets good. Instead of regular watch hands, this thing has five spinning discs that track time. One tells the current hour, but the others measure bigger chunks of your life. One goes to 1,000 hours, another goes to 10,000, and another goes to 100,000. The biggest one won't make a full rotation for about 114 years. It's like keeping track of a whole lifetime on this watch. The discs move so slowly, you can't see them moving. It's what Seiko calls star time. And this whole idea started when Ohtani asked Seiko, pretty big question, how much time do I have left in baseball? And with that, they spent the next 3 years building this watch around that idea. They gave Ohtani the watch July 3rd. You want to see what it looks like? Just type in Star Watch Ohtani, and it'll pop up there for you. It's pretty impressive.
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16: 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Jesse is also closed in both directions from Osborne to Pemina as crews are working over there. 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
19: Oh, gosh.
18: So when you're going to the lake, a lot of people like to use fireworks, right?
19: Yeah.
18: Don't put them in the oven.
2: No.
18: Because guess what? Shortly after the party, the homeowner turned on the oven to heat up some food. Destroyed the kitchen.
2: Yeah.
18: A little public service.
2: At the very least, leave yourself a post-it note. Fireworks in the oven.
18: But it still could fall off and,
2: it's true.
18: And slide under the...
2: That's true. Just maybe, yeah, you're right. Just don't just put them in the
18: put
2: oven.
18: Put them somewhere else.
2: All the places.
18: Where there's no heat.
2: Yeah.
18: Put them in the fridge.
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Hot 100.5, hits of the 80s, 90s, 2000s. Well, a little bit of good news. That yellow watch we're under because of conditions favorable for some thunderstorms, that has been lifted. But there's still, you know, a chance for some boomers right now. It's windy. That humidity's up there feeling like 32, partly cloudy. Remember, if you see anything weather-wise, let me know. Hit that Jim Pattison Subaru text line 204-474-1005. Weather, traffic, whatever it happens to be. Coming up, we've got What's Trending Winnipeg. We're talking about the weather and how it is affecting our province. Coming up, a few other things too. It's the Police Hot 100.5.

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1: Seems we can't get through a weekend without talking about some chaotic weather. And in Killarney, they had a storm roll through Sunday night, dumped as much hail on the streets, rooftops, and front yards kind of looked like snow. Hail came down for about 10 to 15 minutes, and that same system also brought tornado warnings to part of southern Manitoba, knocking out power to thousands. Manitoba Hydro still working on those issues. Then there's Brandon. The second largest city in our province has declared a state of local emergency. That happened Saturday night as they're getting ready for some flooding because of the rainfall throughout the Assiniboine and Shellmouth River basins. And with that declaration, it allows the city more flexibility to respond quicker to the evolving conditions. As of yesterday morning, the Assiniboine River at Brandon's 18th Street reached 1,176.4 feet. And according to the forecast graph, they expect it to peak sometime between July 11th and the 14th. As what you should do, officials are asking us to stay away from dikes and all closed trails, parks, pathways, and riverbank areas. Respect all barricades, closures, and warning signs, and avoid driving or walking through flooded areas. And we're talking about the Santa Claus parade now because the organizers behind it are warning the public about fraudulent emails that are circulating, claiming to be from the parade, inviting businesses to apply as vendors for this year's event. The fake emails are advertising booth opportunities, prices, asking businesses to, submit your application now. Well, parade organizers say they currently don't have a vendor program and are not accepting vendor applications or collecting any fees. If you get one of these emails, don't respond, don't send payment, any personal information, or click on any links or attachments. But do forward the email to organizers so that they can document the incident.
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0: 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Traffic.
7: We do have delays on southbound Donald headed to York due to ongoing work. Construction is slowing down your commute on southbound Dunkirk as you get closer to St. Mary's. 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That's your traffic on Hot 100.5. 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

Hot 100.5, hits of the 80s, 90s, 2000s. How you doing? Alex Michaels. And it was kind of a big weekend, right? Concert-wise, it was the Thunder Stadium Concert Series. Friday, you had the Country Night. Saturday, it was the Rock Night. And we kind of skirted weather. It was like, oh, everything kind of turned out okay. I noticed here Mark and Dilly got Creed tickets. Did you hear? They're coming. Wow. Next week on the 14th here, July 14th, Candle Life Center. So if you're looking for tickets for that, all this week, your chance to score with Mark and Dilly. It's George Michael, Hot 100.5.

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100.5, and this city is going to the dogs. Well, at least this part of the city. Waverly West got a new off-leash dog park, and they even have a little area dedicated to the small dogs. It's the Bridgewater Trails Dog Park, officially opened in Sing Park there. They had a ribbon-cutting ceremony and everything. The project cost about $275,000. They did their own funding, but they got a little top-up of $50,000 from the mayor's Civic Initiatives Fund. The park sprung up from an underused baseball diamond. People were kind of already letting their dogs run around in anyway, so that kind of sprung the idea. Let's just make it a dog park. It's Phil Collins who's getting into the Rock and Roll Hall of Fame as a solo artist this year. It's the Studio Hot 100.5.

Watching that was a waste of time. Hot 100.5. Maybe you watched it. Remember last year it was on Netflix, this documentary, Don't Die, The Man Who Wants to Live Forever. The guy is Brian Johnson. No, not the lead singer of AC/DC. This Brian Johnson is a tech millionaire who's been spending millions of dollars trying to live forever. Well, what a letdown. He is now being diagnosed with, I'll tell you, coming up after Savage Garden, Hot 100.5.

0: Hot 100.5, Alex Michaels getting you home. What do we see out there? Hit that Furniture Villa request line. Any problems? 204-474-1005. All right. Would you want to live forever if that was a possibility? Maybe you're thinking the same thing I am. Not in this world. Anyway, there's a guy. His name's Brian Johnson. He is a tech millionaire, and he has become famous for trying to slow down aging. There was even a Netflix documentary came out last year called Don't Die, The Man Who Wants to Live Forever. He tracks just about everything his body does. He follows an incredibly strict routine. He's spent millions trying to stay as healthy as possible. Well, spoiler alert, he has just shared that he's been diagnosed with an incurable autoimmune disease called autoimmune gastritis. Basically, his immune system is attacking the lining of his stomach. Doctors say they can manage the condition, but right now there's no cure. So much for living forever. Jeremy said he ain't giving up, though. He is working with his medical team on some experimental approaches, including treatments designed with AI, hoping to slow or even stop the damage. But how ironic, as Alanis would say, guy makes a career out of trying to outsmart aging and now dealing with something that modern medicine still can't fix. But at least now Brian has an out, because he was looking a little crazy there, you know, with all this stuff going, I'm going to live forever. Now he can just say, yeah, I tried, but the old autoimmune system let me down.
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1: 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Traffic.
15: We have a slowdown on westbound Ellis headed to Wall due to ongoing work. Construction is causing some delays on eastbound Farmore as you get closer to St. Anne's. 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That's your traffic on Hot 100.5. 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

100.5. How are you? Alex Michael's getting you home. That forecast for tonight, not bad. Supposed to clear up with a low of 15. Tomorrow, increasing cloud, a high of 24. But you know what? I don't see in the forecast all this week. No rain. Huh? Maybe I just jinxed it by saying that, but it's windy right now, 25 and partly cloudy. Feels like 31. Okay, guys. Do you think scientifically you can resist a beautiful woman? I know it sounds like a trick question, but they studied it and what researchers found. We'll talk about it coming up in 6 minutes. It's Vanilla Ice, Hot 100.5.

0: 100.5, and there are so many things out there that we can try now to hopefully improve the way we look, from our hair to our makeup. There you go. You're trying your best to put on your best face. But here's a question. Do you think men scientifically can resist a beautiful woman? Researchers put it to the test, because that's what researchers do. They looked at something called oxytocin. Maybe you've heard of it. The love hormone. It's released when you hug, you cuddle, hold hands, or spend some quality time with someone you love. For the study, men were given a dose of oxytocin through a nasal spray before meeting an attractive woman. The single guys had no problem standing nice and close. But the men who were already committed in a relationship did something interesting. They naturally kept their distance and felt a little uncomfortable when she'd move in too close. I know, not magic, but researchers think it has something to do with your relationship bond. Like, for example, let's say your guy's going out with the guys. Give him a big old hug before he goes. Give him a big old kiss. Get that oxytocin going, the love hormone. Researchers think that that connection that you feel with your partner helps reinforce your relationship bond. So I guess the takeaway is, before your guy leaves, give him the old kiss and a hug before he gets out the door.
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1: 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Traffic.
8: Southbound Cuba is moving slow near Corridon as construction continues over there. Work is causing some delays on southbound King Edward as you get closer to Wellington. Elsie Taylor, your local licensed insolvency trustee, helping Manitobans find their way out of debt. 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That's your traffic on Hot 100.5. I'm Devoza.
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0: 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Open 7 days a week. As far as that forecast, it's supposed to be clear tonight. Going to be windy, though, with a low of about 15. Tomorrow, increasing cloud to start the day, but then a high of about 24. Wind's going to kind of pick up, and so will the humidity. Right now, it's about 25, but feels like 31, and it's windy.
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0: 100.5. You can reach out anytime on that Jim Pattison Subaru text line, 204-474-1005. Now, I got a text from Corey, and I think she's a little confused about our gas contest, so I'm going to give her a call.
1: Hello.
0: Hi, Corey.
1: Hi.
0: Hi, it's Alex. How are you?
1: I'm good, and yourself?
0: Good. I got your text, and I was like, okay, I got to explain this to you, Corey, because I don't want you to miss out.
1: Oh,
0: okay.
1: I'm trying to multitask here.
0: Well, okay, so the gas word thing, they give it to you at 7:30, okay? So every day you get it. But then you got to text it at around 8:30.
1: Oh.
0: Yeah.
1: Okay.
0: And then award it that day. So it's kind of already been done for today. So I just wanted to make sure that you knew. So 7:30, get the word, hang on to it. Then 8:30, you text it back. That gets you to the draw for the day.
1: Perfect.
0: Good?
1: Got it.
0: Excellent.
1: Thanks a lot for calling me.
0: No problem, Corey. We thank you for listening. Have a great rest of your week.
1: You too. Thanks.
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Hot 100.5, and it's like the little indie horror movie that could. Have you seen Obsession yet? Well, the film cost about $750,000 to make and was bought by Focus Features for $14 million. A nice little bump up there. But it has now made, in the first 2 months at theaters, over $400 million. So $750,000 to make now has gone on to make over $400 million. YouTuber Curry Baker behind it. My guess is he's got a bright future, as all of Hollywood now, with the talents ready to clamp onto this guy. We got more entertainment news coming up in a bit with our ECN. 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

100.5 in the Stalwart Appliances studio. How are you? It's Alex. We've got our ECN coming up, entertainment celebrity news. And in there, this musician just set a world record in London, beating a record set by Coldplay. Tell you who that was and more coming up after Queen and David Bowie, Hot 100.5.

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1: Yeah, Slim Shady's hit a bit of a legal speed bump. Eminem has lost his latest round in a trademark fight with an Australian beach company called Swim Shady. And they sell exactly what you'd expect, beach towels, swim bags, shorts, all the summer stuff. Eminem argued that the name was way too close to his famous alter ego, Slim Shady, and that people might think he's somehow, you know, behind the brand. But an Australian trademark official ruled that some of Eminem's shady trademarks hadn't been used in Australia for certain products, so didn't count, I guess. Now, it doesn't mean that the whole case is over. Eminem can still appeal, and he is fighting some similar trademark battles in the U.S., the U.K., and Japan. Well, this is one way to get us to see a movie more than once. Sony and Marvel are releasing the new Spider-Man movie in 8 different theater formats. Seriously, IMAX, D-Box, and 4DX. There's Dolby Cinema, there's ScreenX 3D and Real D 3D, and Cinemark XD. Don't ask me to explain the difference, but the movie itself doesn't change. Same Spidey, same story. The difference being how you see it. From the giant screens to moving seats, extra surround sound, there's even the 270-degree screens that wrap around you. Your choice. You got a little bit of time to make it, though. Spider-Man Brand New Day swings into theaters July 31st. The story. Well, Harry Styles is a brand new Guinness World Record holder. Just wrapped up 12 sold-out shows at London's Wembley Stadium. He's the first artist to do that. The longest concert residency in a single run. That breaks Coldplay's previous record of 10 nights. Nearly a million fans walk through the doors. And during the final show, Harry took a minute to look back at where it all started. He thanked his former One Direction bandmates, saying he wouldn't be standing on the stage without 4 friends who changed his life. He also talked about how surreal it was performing at Wembley, just steps away from where the X Factor journey started 16 years ago. It was a full circle moment. From auditioning outside the stadium to setting records inside. Nothing slowing him down, too. The tour heads to Brazil, Mexico, and the U.S. before it wraps up in Australia later this year.
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5: We do have delays on southbound Carleton headed to York due to ongoing work. Construction is slowing down your commute on southbound Hugo near Gordon. 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

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If you volunteer, you know this. Giving of your time is one of the most generous things that you can do for the community, whether it's helping humans, animals, such volunteering. Well, coming up for our good news, I want to introduce you to Rachel, who just graduated from Garden City Collegiate. But it's what she's been doing for the past 4 years that's caught everybody's attention. And put it this way, we'd love to have way more Rachels in the world. And what makes her so special, we'll talk about it with the good news in 6 minutes. 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
1: Time. It's one of the most precious things that we can give. And if you give of your time volunteering, thank you for doing that, making the community a better place. Well, wait till you hear about Rachel Boulizet. She's 17 years old. She just graduated from Garden City Collegiate with something even more impressive than straight A's. She's volunteered more than 1,000 hours in her community. To be exact, 1,048 volunteer hours. That's about 43 full days of helping others. Over the last 4 years, she's done everything from helping with the Terry Fox runs, visiting personal care homes. She's tutored students. She's worked with the Bear Clan Patrol. She's helped seniors get access to groceries. And what she says about volunteering, it actually helps you more than the people you're helping because of the people you meet, the stories you hear, and the perspective you gain. How about that wisdom at 17? Her teacher said no matter what she'd ask Rachel to volunteer with, she'd always show up on time and sometimes bring like friends with her to help as well. So Rachel Boulizet, just want to say we see you. Thank you so much for what you've been doing in the community all these years. And I can't wait to see what you do in the future. I'm sure it's going to be something great. That's your good news.
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1: 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It's supposed to be clear tonight. Windy, though, with a low of 15, increasing cloud to start the day tomorrow, and a high of about 24. What I'm seeing, though, no rain in the forecast right now. The humidity's still up, feeling like 30, but actual temp about 25, and windy.
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11: Just a few quick updates that we have multiple lanes closed in both directions on Lajamodier from Reindeers to Chief Begwis because of ongoing construction. Jesse is also closed in both directions from Osborne to Pemina as crews are working over there. The next summer sale is here. 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

0: Sure, you go around the moon and now you're a big wheel. Hot 100.5. Astronaut Jeremy Hansen, kind of a big deal. He announced today he's retiring from the Canadian Space Agency. Now, he was there for a while, though, 32 years. But it was in April. He was a part of Artemis II, the first crewed mission to the moon in over 50 years, and the first Canadian to travel to the moon. He says he's going to pursue new professional opportunities as of September, but he's going to continue to serve as a reservist with the Royal Canadian Air Force. Maybe he can become the new Trivago spokesperson. Anybody else kind of creeped out by Jurgen Klopp?
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0: You know, the guy with the teeth? Did you know he is a world-renowned soccer coach and personality? I had no idea. Thought he was just like a paid actor. But that, you know, with the whole FIFA thing, he's been popping up a lot. Googled him, like, oh, he's real. Okay. It's Sean Desmond, Hot 100.5.

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9: Yeah.
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13: 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Shortly after the party, the homeowner turned on the oven to heat up some food. Destroyed the kitchen.
9: Yeah.
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9: At the very least, leave yourself a post-it note. 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
13: But it still could fall off and,
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13: Put them somewhere else.
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watching that was a waste of time. Hot 100.5. Maybe you watched it. Remember last year it was on Netflix, this documentary, Don't Die, The Man Who Wants to Live Forever. The guy is Brian Johnson. No, not the lead singer of AC/DC. This Brian Johnson is a tech millionaire who's been spending millions of dollars trying to live forever. Well, what a letdown. He is now being diagnosed with, I'll tell you, coming up, a couple songs. Men at Work, Hot 100.5.

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0: 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All right, would you want to live forever if that was a possibility? Maybe you're thinking the same thing I am. Not in this world. Anyway, there's a guy. His name's Brian Johnson. He is a tech millionaire, and he has become famous for trying to slow down aging. There was even a Netflix documentary came out last year called Don't Die, The Man Who Wants to Live Forever. He tracks just about everything his body does. He follows an incredibly strict routine. He's spent millions trying to stay as healthy as possible. Well, spoiler alert, he has just shared that he's been diagnosed with an incurable autoimmune disease called autoimmune gastritis. Basically, his immune system is attacking the lining of his stomach. Doctors say they can manage the condition, but right now there's no cure. So much for living forever. Jeremy said he ain't giving up, though. He is working with his medical team on some experimental approaches, including treatments designed with AI, hoping to slow or even stop the damage. But how ironic, as Alanis would say, guy makes a career out of trying to outsmart aging and now dealing with something that modern medicine still can't fix. But at least now Brian has an out, because he was looking a little crazy there, you know, with all this stuff going, I'm going to live forever. Now he can just say, yeah, I tried, but the old autoimmune system let me down.
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100.5, hits of the 80s, 90s, 2000s. Alex Michaels, thanks again for hanging out with me. Got to wrap her up for now. Reminder, Mark and Dilly not only have gas tomorrow with Mark and Dilly's summer gas giveaway, but Creed tickets. They're going to be here next week, and they want you to be in the house. So be listening for winning tomorrow. And, of course, all their shenanigans. Going to leave you with Linkin Park in the end. Hot 100.5. Have a great rest of your night.